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lovely on a beautiful night like this is Vicky Ochoa on Texas Country 99 by the Wolf. And yes, it's a Wolf Winnie night, y'all. We are hooking you up with tickets to see the one and only Shenandoah take over Billy Bob's Texas. Let's get you in the building coming up at 8:10.

warning. This is a spoiler alert to last night's season finale of American Idol. Oh, it was so special. Like, we have to talk about it. I'm Vicky Ochoa on Texas Country 99.5 The Wolf. Huge congratulations to 25-year-old stay-at-home mom Hannah Harper from Willow Springs, Missouri. If you've been watching the show, she kind of reminds me of a young Taylor Swift. And what made the show really special and the finale just amazing is that she got to perform with her idol, the one and only Leanne Womack, and they got to sing I Hope You Can Dance. Check it out.

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It's always a good night when Brooks and Dunn is on Texas Country 99.5 The Wolf. I'm Vicky Ochoa. You know me. I love pickles. But hearing about this new pickle smoothie, no thank you. If you love pickles and maybe want to try it, I'll tell you all about this new pickle smoothie in 10 minutes on The Wolf. Here's Lee Bryce.

0: love pickles as much as I do. May I have your attention, please? It's Vicky Ochoa on Texas Country 99 by the Wolf. Saturday is National Pickle Day, baby. And Smoothie King is teaming up with Grillo's Pickles to release a limited edition, one-of-a-kind pickle smoothie. This is really cool because I never thought anybody would create a smoothie out of a pickle, but leave it to Smoothie King to keep things interesting for us. They're blending pickles with bananas, kale, and coconut water and calling it the Pickle Smoothie. Saturday is National Pickle Day, so they are giving away mini versions of their pickle smoothie. Smoothie King says this is a big deal. No pun intended.
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2: 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Dylan Scott will be at Billy Bob's. 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
10: A Better Life with Dr. Sanjay Gupta.
11: If you are the parent of an infant, it can be really hard to find baby foods that are truly healthy for your child. According to a new study out of UNC Chapel Hill, almost three-quarters of baby foods are ultra-processed and may contain additives that are linked to potential health problems later in life. The study's lead author said what shocked her was that the top ingredient in 71% of these baby foods wasn't a fruit or vegetable. It was one or more additives that babies' guts are not fully developed enough to be able to handle. Eating the right food at this stage of life is so important because this is when children begin developing dietary preferences for the rest of their lives. So take the extra time to look at the ingredient labels on the foods you are buying. You're going to want short lists and also ingredients that you recognize. I'm Dr. Sanjay Gupta, helping you live a better life.
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0: Hey, y'all. 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
1: 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Well, tell that to my son, Landon. What's bothering him? We'll find out when we ask an 8-year-old. 8:30 in the morning when you wake up.

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0: congrats to Diana from Denton. She won our huge road trip to Austin to see King George Strait this weekend. I'm Vicky Ocho on Texas Country 99.5 The Wolf. And you could be a winner tonight, too. We are hooking you up with tickets to see the icons, the legends. I'm talking about Shenandoah on their 40th anniversary tour, taking over Billy Bob's Texas Saturday, May 23rd. Dust off your good boots. You're going to need it for this one. Caller number 9 wins a pair of tickets now. 888-787-1995. Good luck from Texas Country 99.5 The Wolf. Let's go.
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0: out Granberry. 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
1: 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That's when we'll tell you what's good with the Wolf. John.

0: Y'all think Ella Langley's nervous for the ACMs on Sunday. She's up for 7 nominations, including Songwriter of the Year, and she's also performing. I'm Vicky Ocho on Texas Country 99.5 The Wolf. I'm just ready for it, especially having Shania Twain host the ACMs this year, and she says it's going to be a spontaneous party.
1: Well, my intentions are to be there to celebrate all of the fabulous artists out there and to welcome the fans. That is hosting, so I'm going to be there with my own personality. I don't plan on acting my way through it in any way. I'm not really great at being over-scripted because I'm just too spontaneous. And I always mess up when I'm, you know, too focused on the teleprompter and a script. So I think I will just have a lot of fun making it up as I go along, going with the flow. That's the kind of person I am. I am very much an interactive entertainer anyway, so I plan on pulling the audience in. And comedy maybe wouldn't be the right word for when I'm funny. I think when I'm funny, it's just very spontaneous.
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10: I had tears everywhere and like snot everywhere because I was crying. And she walked over to me and she had her new perfume in her hand. And she said, "Honey, do you want some of my perfume?" And then she goes, "Smell my neck." And I was like, "Dolly, I have just cried for the last 20 minutes. I am afraid I'm going to snot on you."
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12: The risk of stroke goes up for all of us as we age. But for women, the risk really amplifies after menopause. In fact, 1 in 5 women in the United States between the ages of 55 and 75 will have a stroke. But according to a new study carried out by researchers in California, adhering to the Mediterranean diet can significantly lower that risk. One expert said, "We continue to see study after study showing that a predominantly plant-based diet improves all sorts of different outcomes. Now, with this diet in particular, you've seen it lower the risk of certain types of cancer, diabetes, depression, dementia, even gum disease. Now, as a reminder, the Mediterranean diet prioritizes eating vegetables, fruits, beans, olive oil, nuts and fish, and limiting meat and dairy. I'm Dr. Sanjay Gupta, helping you live a better life.

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riding the back roads, going to barbecue cook-offs, watching high school football. 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

0: Texas Country, 99.5 The Wolf, on Vicky Ochoa. I am so excited for the upcoming season of NBC's The Voice because Riley Green is officially a coach and Kelly Clarkson got a special message for him.
1: Riley Green, this is Kelly Clarkson. So I am super stoked to coach alongside you. But needless to say, it's a competition. So I, as a future friend, Team Kelly's gonna whoop that.

Alaska's Country, 99.5 The Wolf, on Vicky Ochoa. Season 24 of American Idol wrapped up last night, and Luke Bryan dropped some pretty big news about his new album, and I got it for

0: definitely was a big American Idol finale last night. We got ourselves a new winner, and Luke Bryan announced his new album on Vicky Ocho on Texas Country 99.5 The Wolf. Yep, 25-year-old Hannah Harper from Missouri won American Idol last night, even performed with her idol, Leanne Womack. But let's get to the good stuff. Luke Bryan officially announcing his new album, y'all.
1: Brand new album, Signs, is going to be out September 18th. There it is.
0: Wow. Plus, Luke Bryan went on to debut his new single, Fish Hunt Golf Drink, and I'm already calling it the song of the summer. Y'all check it out. Wait.

0: country star Chris Young loves it at a show when the fans are singing his songs back to him.
1: If, you know, George Strait and Garth Brooks still get excited about it, I don't think it ever gets old. It's always one of the most exciting things in the world to know, man, I took this song and went in the studio and made this piece of art that I love, that I hope other people love. And then it kind of has its own life, and you go out to play a show and people are singing it back to you. There's nothing like that. It's impossible to describe other than it's just perfect and it's amazing.
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99 by the Wolf. I'm so obsessed with Kacey Musgraves' new album, Middle of Nowhere. Track number 2, Dry Spell, is my favorite. She says she needs to get laid like a chicken. 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

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I'm Vicky Ochoa. Pick your city to see Post Malone and Jelly Roll. Yup, it happens tomorrow morning at 8 a.m. We got you a hotel, flights, merch, all the bells and whistles. All you got to do is choose what city you want to see Posty in. 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

0: Hey, y'all, it is Tara and Ryan from the Wake Up with the Wolf Show. 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

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I'm Vicky Ochoa. So, did you watch the big season finale of American Idol last night? You see Leah Womack popped out and sang this song with the American Idol season 24 winner Hannah Harper. And good Lord, these two sounded so flawless together. 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

My man, Morgan Wallen on Texas Country 99.5 The Wolf. I'm Vicky Ochoa. Last night was the finale for season 24 of American Idol, and you won't believe which iconic country artist popped out to not only crown the winner, but also to perform, and it was so special, y'all. We'll talk about it next on The Wolf.

Warning. This is a spoiler alert to last night's season finale of American Idol. Oh, it was so special. Like, we have to talk about it. I'm Vicky Ochoa on Texas Country 99.5 The Wolf. Huge congratulations to 25-year-old stay-at-home mom Hannah Harper from Willow Springs, Missouri. If you've been watching the show, she kind of reminds me of a young Taylor Swift. And what made the show really special and the finale just amazing is that she got to perform with her idol, the one and only Leanne Womack, and they got to sing "I Hope You Can Dance."

0: from Golden, Texas, to the biggest stage in North Texas, Casey Musgraves is coming home.
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0: Country star Chris Young loves it at a show when the fans are singing his songs back to him.
1: If, you know, George Strait and Garth Brooks still get excited about it, I don't think it ever gets old. It's always one of the most exciting things in the world to know, man, I took this song and went in the studio and made this piece of art that I love, that I hope other people love. And then it kind of has its own life, and you go out to play a show and people are singing it back to you. There's nothing like that. It's impossible to describe other than it's just perfect and it's amazing.

Y'all get ready. The ACMs is Sunday night on Prime Video. And Shaboozy's up for New Male Artist of the Year, along with Vincent Mason, Hudson Westbrook, Tucker Wetmore.

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1: When you're in third grade, there's nothing to be stressed out about, right? Well, tell that to my son, Landon. What's bothering him? We'll find out when we ask an 8-year-old, 8:30 in the morning, when you wake up with the Wolf.

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I'm tired of talking, man. Y'all ain't listening. Them old dirt.

Vicky Ochoa on air with Vicky on social media. Y'all know I love me some pickles. Pickles and popcorn, pickles with hot Cheetos, pickles with chamoy tahin, but slurping pickles through a straw. I just don't know about this. We got to talk about this new pickle smoothie next on The Wolf.

0: If you love pickles as much as I do, may I have your attention, please? It's Vicky Ocho on Texas Country 99.5 The Wolf. Saturday is National Pickle Day, baby. And Smoothie King is teaming up with Grillo's Pickles to release a limited edition one-of-a-kind pickle smoothie. This is really cool because I never thought anybody would create a smoothie out of a pickle, but leave it to Smoothie King to keep things interesting for us. They're blending pickles with bananas, kale, and coconut water and calling it the Pickle Smoothie. Saturday is National Pickle Day, so they are giving away many versions of their pickle smoothie. And you know what, y'all? I think I'm down to try it. Yeah, but don't ask me to do no mayonnaise smoothie. Ugh.
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7: A better life with Dr. Sanjay Gupta.
8: For years, scientists have been studying the association between depression and dementia. As you might expect, the relationship is complicated. But there's this new study out of the UK which found it's not just broad strokes. There are 6 symptoms of depression that are especially correlated with dementia risk years later. Number 1, losing confidence in yourself. 2, not being able to face up to your problems. 3, not feeling warmth or affection from other people. 4, feeling nervous and anxious all the time. 5, not being satisfied with the way tasks are carried out. And finally, 6, difficulty concentrating. What we could be seeing here is the impact of people becoming less social, or that certain changes in the brain lead to both depression and dementia. But dementia takes longer to manifest. If you notice these symptoms, talk to your doctor about it. I'm Dr. Sanjay Gupta, helping you live a better life.
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99 by the Wolf. I'm so obsessed with Kacey Musgraves' new album, Middle of Nowhere. Track number 2, Dry Spell, is my favorite. She says she needs to get laid like a chicken. 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

0: night by the Wolf on Vicky Ochoa. Sarah, you said you side hustling tonight, doing some door dashing.
1: Yes, gotta do that little side hustle, girl. You can make bank.
0: Yeah, I see a lot of people talking about they make good money, but also talking about some of their strange deliveries. Have you delivered anything unusual recently?
1: The strangest thing I have delivered is a bag of crickets. I went to Petco and they said for a reptile.
0: Hold on now, who's really out here door dashing for their reptile? For real?
1: Yeah, I know.
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by the Wolf. It's Vicky Ochoa. Kansas City to see Posey and Jelly. We got you on tickets to the show, flight, hotel, merch, all the bells and whistles. All you have to do is tell us where you want to see Posey and Jelly Roll. 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

99.5 The Wolf. Y'all see this puppy mill out in Ellis County was busted today. Yeah, more than 125 dogs were rescued. Some of them were in critical condition. Some of them needed some immediate medical care, but all of them have been placed with rescue partners.

0: Y'all think Shaboozy still gets nervous for big award shows? He's up for new male artists at the ACMs on Sunday night. I'm Vicky Ocho on Texas Country 99 by The Wolf. I can't wait to see Shania Twain host the ACMs live on Prime Video Sunday night from Vegas. And she's so cute. She says she's going to be spontaneous when it comes to hosting the show.
1: I'm going to be there with my own personality. 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And comedy maybe wouldn't be the right word for when I'm funny. I think when I'm funny, it's just very spontaneous.
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8: A better life with Dr. Sanjay Gupta.
9: What are the chances you are listening to this while drinking a nice hot cup of coffee? If so, don't let me stop you. For years, we've been reporting on the health benefits of coffee, and that's not going to stop today. A new study, this one out of Harvard School of Public Health, found that coffee and tea could help lower your risk of developing dementia. People who enjoyed 1 to 3 caffeinated cups a day saw the biggest impact. In addition to the caffeine, coffee contains hundreds of bioactive compounds that can influence inflammation, glucose metabolism, vascular function, and oxidative stress. It's also possible coffee drinkers might be doing other things that keep them healthy. Eating a more balanced diet, getting plenty of exercise, sleep, not smoking, or drinking too much alcohol. And finally, staying socially active. I'm Dr. Sanjay Gupta, helping you live a better life.
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1: When I decided to move, I was kind of running out of my lease in Boone, where I was no longer a student at the time. 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And my parents have always been very supportive, and they don't make a ton of money. 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

8:52, the clock on out, and call it a dunzo. It's Vicky Ocho on 99.5 The Wolf, and I appreciate you for having with The Wolf with us tonight. I'm back tomorrow with more tickets to see the one and only Shenandoah take over Billy Bob's. 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
5: If, you know, George Strait and Garth Brooks still get excited about it, I don't think it ever gets old. It's always one of the most exciting things in the world to know, man, I took this song and went in the studio and made this piece of art that I love, that I hope other people love, and then it kind of has its own life and you go out to play a show and people are singing it back to you. There's nothing like that. It's impossible to describe other than it's just perfect and it's amazing.
6: A better life with Dr. Sanjay Gupta.
7: What are the chances you are listening to this while drinking a nice hot cup of coffee? If so, don't let me stop you. For years, we've been reporting on the health benefits of coffee, and that's not going to stop today. A new study, this one out of Harvard School of Public Health, found that coffee and tea could help lower your risk of developing dementia. People who enjoyed 1 to 3 caffeinated cups a day saw the biggest impact. In addition to the caffeine, coffee contains hundreds of bioactive compounds that can influence inflammation, glucose metabolism, vascular function, and oxidative stress. It's also possible coffee drinkers might be doing other things that keep them healthy. Eating a more balanced diet, getting plenty of exercise, sleep, not smoking, or drinking too much alcohol. And finally, staying socially active. I'm Dr. Sanjay Gupta, helping you live a better life.
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11: 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I am afraid I'm going to snot on you."

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1: I would really love to do a duet with Brothers Osborne. I think TJ Osborne has one of the greatest tones of all time in country music. I just would love to collaborate with him. So if you all are listening,

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1: I love so much of being a Nashville musician and songwriter and singer, and the music that gets made here and has been made here and will be made here in the future. 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
1: A lot of people wonder sometimes, I've had people ask me, like, how did you pick who to sing what? And we just let them kind of pick their song. And everybody landed on a different one, which was there was nobody fighting over the same song. It was pretty cool.

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1: When you're in third grade, there's nothing to be stressed out about, right? Well, tell that to my son, Landon. What's bothering him? We'll find out when we ask an 8-year-old, 8:30 in the morning, when you wake up with the Wolf.

0: Country star Blake Shelton just loves being wherever his wife is.
1: She comes to Oklahoma, and it's not like this now, but at first, she had to have felt like, where am I? What is this place? And the same with me. You know, I go to L.A., and it's like, what is this place? Like, how do I fit in here? And I would still feel that way if she wasn't there, you know? And I think the same thing with her when she comes to Oklahoma. It's just, that's what completes the journey for us, is it's just as long as we're together, it really doesn't matter.
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8: 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And the thing I keep being reminded of is that it's called playing music. And I think a lot of the times we all forget that because it's a job as well, but it's like it's playing. It's the first word is playing guitar, playing the drums, playing music, playing. 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
1: 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You know, I just kept covering his songs, and I wanted him to notice me so bad. And the first time I met him, I met his mom as well. 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Now just getting to write one and whenever, and just, it's surreal.
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1: When you're in third grade, there's nothing to be stressed out about, right? Well, tell that to my son, Landon. What's bothering him? We'll find out when we ask an 8-year-old. 8:30 in the morning when you wake up with the Wolf.

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0: Marvin Wallen on Texas Country 99.5 The Wolf. Good morning, y'all. It's the Wake Up with the Wolf Show with Tara and Ryan. 6:09 for your Wednesday morning. Yes. And it's Morgan Wallen's birthday.
1: All right. Battle the best
0: thing I've seen all day.
1: Okay. All right.
2: What's going on, y'all?
0: Well, it's your birthday, Morgan Wallen. And apparently, his favorite thing is biscuits and gravy. That's how he would like to celebrate.
3: I never let my heart go all the way.
0: Oh, I don't know. If they're good enough, you may be able to.
1: Heck yes.
0: So on our social medias, we're wishing him a happy birthday. And we want to know where, if Morgan was in town, you would take him to celebrate today. I always love to hear people are like, dude, come to my house. I make the best biscuits and gravy in town. We're not going out.
1: My grandmother used to make the best gravy. She was from Arkansas, and they know how to make it back in Arkansas.
0: Okay.
1: They know how to make it here, too, but it's a very country thing, and I could tell that he probably had his meemaw making him that when he was growing up. So it's got to be top shelf, I'm sure, the gravy.
0: My friend Priscilla's parents make chocolate gravy. Have you ever had it?
1: So my mother-in-law makes that,
0: okay,
1: yes.
0: I don't know what chocolate gravy is, and no one's ever made it for me, but apparently it's delicious.
1: Yeah, you put that on everything.
0: Okay, all it's right. Well, happy birthday, Morgan Wallen, and celebrate with chocolate gravy.
1: It's chocolate in the name. What can be bad about that? My best thing has to do with this gentleman right here.
4: It went down yonder on the Chattahoochee. Never knew how much that muddy water meant to me.
1: So, Alan Jackson is doing his final concert ever. It's being billed as Last Call, One More for the Road, the finale. It's not here. It's in Nashville. Womp womp.
0: Womp womp.
1: But it's on Saturday, June 27th, middle of the summer, there at Nissan Stadium. Cody Johnson, Carrie Underwood, Miranda Lambert, Eric Church, party. Luke Combs, Luke Bryan, Riley Green. Ticket of the
0: My
1: year.
0: My goodness.
1: Concert
0: That's
1: of the century.
0: Woo.
1: Tickets went on sale back in October. Sold out immediately. But on SeatGeek right now, cheapest resale is about $472.
0: Per ticket?
1: Per ticket and Woo. The nosebleeds.
0: Woo.
1: Most expensive ticket listed as $24,000, a seat on the floor.
0: Who can buy a $24,000 ticket?
1: Don't know.
0: Please call us if you need a personal assistant.
1: If you've got that money, don't buy that ticket. Don't encourage that behavior. But some people have bought the pit tickets. These are the first come, first serve, right? You race out there, you get your spot in front of the stage. And there's someone now offering to pay someone to wait in line for them on the day of the show to make sure they're among the first to get into the stadium. I think this is genius.
0: I love this idea. We should start a line waiting company. We got some free time in the middle of the day.
1: One Post is offering $250 for someone to line up at 7:30 a.m. before the gates open at 4 p.m. that night. They said it's a super easy job in the description. You can just wait in line, bring a laptop.
0: How much did you say for how many hours?
1: $250 for seven hours. People are jumping at it, Tara.
0: Well.
1: You know what?
0: We don't need you to jump. We need you to stand.
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1: 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Don't you love America? 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Only here. Another day, another TV show has gotten the green light to film here in DFW. 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What it is, next at 6:30 on The Wolf.
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7: In Dallas, there's an accident on the westbound side of 635 near Preston. This is blocking two right lanes and has you stop and go from Coit. There's close to a five-minute delay. In Fort Worth on southbound 35W, an earlier wreck is blocking all lanes between Golden Triangle Boulevard and Heritage Trace Parkway, and that has caused a backup to Alliance Gateway. I'm Junior Caruso on 99.5 The Wolf.
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18: A better life with Dr. Sanjay Gupta.
1: For years, scientists have been studying the association between depression and dementia. As you might expect, the relationship is complicated. But there's this new study out of the UK which found it's not just broad strokes. There are six symptoms of depression that are especially correlated with dementia risk years later. Number one, losing confidence in yourself. Two, not being able to face up to your problems. Three, not feeling warmth or affection from other people. Four, feeling nervous and anxious all the time. Five, not being satisfied with the way tasks are carried out. And finally, six, difficulty concentrating. What we could be seeing here is the impact of people becoming less social, or that certain changes in the brain lead to both depression and dementia. But dementia takes longer to manifest. If you notice these symptoms, talk to your doctor about it. I'm Dr. Sanjay Gupta, helping you live a better life.
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3: 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Our high, 89. Right now it's 63 in Texas country.
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0: It's Rucker on Texas Country. 99.5 The Wolf. Good morning, y'all. It's Wake Up with the Wolf Show with Tara and Ryan.
1: Parker McCollum was on the Kelly Clarkson Show yesterday. Wait to hear what he got to do with King George Strait before opening for him. Oh, this is pretty cool. Two Texans just chopping it up on Kelly Clarkson's show. Two songs away. How about that? On the Wolf.
2: I was all but 22, I think, at the time. I'd been out on the road, lonely at night. And it'd been a while.

0: Keith, Texas Country 99.5 The Wolf. Good morning, y'all. So we give the Wolf Show with Tara and Ryan. 6:29 for your Wednesday. Guess what we're doing, Ryan Fox? Guess what? Guess what?
1: What's that?
0: We are giving away a family vacation for four to Disneyland Resort's 70th celebration.
1: Another trip.
0: We are. So make sure you're listening at 7 o'clock for your chance to win. We're all about the vacations up in here.
1: A good pop-up Disneyland trip.
0: Yes, tis the season. Okay. All right, it's time for a celebrity scoop. And I found this interesting. I know a lot of y'all, this is not my kind of show, so I don't watch it. Bravo has the Secret Lives of Mormon Wives show. Okay. I mean, I watched one episode just to see what it was about. Not my jam, but I know a lot of people love these shows on Bravo.
1: That had that girl Taylor that was going to be the Bachelor on it, right?
0: Yes,
1: is that
0: all
1: show?
0: That drama, yeah, yes. Okay. And that's why I don't watch those shows. But all anyway, right. If you're into these, and I know a ton of y'all are, no judgment here, they are just greenlighting Secrets, Lies, Texas Wives, which is a working title.
1: Okay.
0: This is going to happen in the Hill Country out in Bernie. And it's I'm just going to let their description. Centered on a tight-knit girl circle of glamorous women, this series follows their lives as they raise families, run ranches, farms, and manage sparkling social calendars.
1: Uh-huh.
0: And then, of course, dun-dun-dun! There's going to be intimate relationships, forbidden romances that are going to test loyalties and marriages, jeopardizing the town's pristine image.
1: Okay.
0: So it's going to be Secret Lives of Mormon Wives, the Texas version, without the Mormon part.
1: This is going to do a lot of wine tasting there in Bernie along all the vineyards?
0: I think so.
1: A big part of the...
0: So anyway, the big fancy folks will be on. I mean, because it's in Texas, I'll tune in. I'll probably watch one or two episodes, then I'll get hooked in and I'll watch the whole stupid series. But yes, that's coming. We'll keep you guys posted.
1: drama. All right. Yes, this guy, one of our Texas faves here.
2: Forget the man I am. What kind of man do you
0: hot one like you, Parker.
1: Well, there you go. So he was on the Kelly Clarkson show yesterday. Parker, you may remember, opened for George Strait, the biggest concert in U.S. history back in 2024 at Kyle Field, Texas A&M. Well, Kelly got wind of this when they were talking, and she was pretty impressed by the whole situation.
3: You opened for George Strait.
4: Yes, ma'am.
3: What? If you're from Texas, he is like the king of country music. I mean, he's what I grew up on. Like, what was that like? I heard you talk to him before you went out on the road with him, right?
4: We've played some golf together and stuff like that. But
3: played golf with George Strait? Shut up.
4: I did. He's really good, by the way.
3: Who cares either way?
4: He's really good. The only thing I could do was hit it further. Everything else he was a lot better at.
0: Can we just talk about the greatness of having Kelly Clarkson and Parker McCollum sitting together on television?
1: Yeah.
0: And then, he's like, I played golf with George Strait. Wait, no. I'd be like, dude.
1: Okay, so Parker hit it further. George was a better player. Who do you think looked better playing golf, Tara?
0: Oh my gosh, that's like asking somebody to pick a favorite child.
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6: on the Wolf.
0: Parker and George playing golf. Ooh, make that a reality show.
1: We're gonna see if there's any video that exists of this outing coming up here on the Wake Up with the Wolf show. Do your kids love Dude Perfect? My boys love these dudes, and there's something you could do now here in DFW involving them.
0: It is perfect.
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7: In Dallas, there's an accident on the westbound side of 635 near Preston. This is blocking two right lanes and has you stop and go from Coit. There is close to a five-minute delay. In Fort Worth on southbound 35W, an earlier wreck is blocking all lanes between Golden Triangle Boulevard and Heritage Trace Parkway, and that has caused a backup to Alliance Gateway. I'm Junior Caruso on 99.5 The Wolf.
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17: What are the chances you are listening to this while drinking a nice hot cup of coffee? If so, don't let me stop you. For years, we've been reporting on the health benefits of coffee, and that's not going to stop today. A new study, this one out of Harvard School of Public Health, found that coffee and tea could help lower your risk of developing dementia. People who enjoyed 1 to 3 caffeinated cups a day saw the biggest impact. In addition to the caffeine, coffee contains hundreds of bioactive compounds that can influence inflammation, glucose metabolism, vascular function, and oxidative stress. It's also possible coffee drinkers might be doing other things that keep them healthy. Eating a more balanced diet, getting plenty of exercise, sleep, not smoking, or drinking too much alcohol. And finally, staying socially active. I'm Dr. Sanjay Gupta, helping you live a better life.
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19: If, you know, George Strait and Garth Brooks still get excited about it, I don't think it ever gets old. It's always one of the most exciting things in the world to know, man, I took this song and I went in the studio and made this piece of art that I love, that I hope other people love, and then it kind of has its own life and you go out to play a show and people are singing it back to you. There's nothing like that. It's impossible to describe other than it's just perfect and it's amazing.

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1: I write very visually. My idea of country music is always about the pictures it paints for you. I don't like songs that don't give me images in my mind. You think about great pop songs that you love. Sometimes you don't always know what they mean, but there's some great words in there. Hotel California is a good example. I don't know totally what that's about, but, you know, on a dark desert highway, you know, it's just, you see everything they're saying.
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3: 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Sunshine and crispy outside today. Our high, 89, like a french fry. You know, right now it's 63 in Texas country.
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5: You ever wonder why the same cold virus makes some people so sick and others not sick at all? Well, according to an interesting new study out of Yale School of Medicine, one key factor is how quickly the cells in their noses, called nasal cells, respond to the virus and contain it. It's called the interferon response, and it can vary for different people. Now, when that response gets inhibited, it can trigger a different reaction, which leads to excessive mucus production and inflammation. In other words, a cold that is a lot more miserable. Of course, there are other factors at play: your genetics, any underlying conditions, immunity from vaccinations or previous infections. If you are trying really hard not to get sick, high quality masks, they can be very effective. Also, good old fashioned hand washing. And remember not to touch your face. I'm Dr. Sanjay Gupta, helping you live a better life.
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0: Shaboozy on Texas Country 99.5 The Wolf. It is Wednesday, my loves. The Wake Up with the Wolf show with Tara and Ryan.
1: Do your kids love Dude Perfect? My boys are obsessed with these guys. Here is something new you can check out. And best of all, it's right here in DFW. Lone Star Lowdown with it. Two songs away. Here's George Strait.

0: little Kojo for your Wednesday morning. It's Texas Country 99.5, The Wolf, The Wake Up with The Wolf Show with Tara and Ryan. Stick around. Coming up at 7 o'clock, we're going to get your family qualified for a vacation for four to the Disneyland Resort 70th celebration.
1: Yes.
0: All right, so it's time for the Lone Star Lowdown, where we tell you what's going on around the city and around the state. And I thought this was very cool. I actually thought about you and your boys, Ryan.
1: Yeah.
0: The PGA in Frisco, Omni PGA, Big Fancy, now has a Dude Perfect themed suite. Now, if you don't know what Dude Perfect is, these guys were local. They eventually moved, but they do stunts and stuff like sports stunts. They actually had Kojo on their show.
1: Yeah.
2: Obviously, Cody, country music legend, grew up bull riding.
3: We're going to teach you how to team rope today.
4: Okay.
5: Yeah, we got some poop.
6: Yeah, I got you.
7: Garrett shoveled poop really well. I feel like his technique, follow through with the shovel, getting the poop out of the arena, it was pretty impressive. And I mean, he has a future if they ever come up with a sport of poop shoveling.
0: But I love that Kojo took it so literally that he even made them shovel the poop. He didn't just let them try to, you know, get on the animals. He's like, oh no, you got to shovel poop to do this, bro.
1: I would love to scoop poop with Kojo.
0: Okay,
1: call
0: this
1: me.
0: Is the total opposite of shoveling poop.
1: Okay.
0: So this is Big Fancy. I'm thinking maybe you go in with two families to do this. It's a connecting room. It's a balcony suite. It accommodates 6 to 8 people. There is a dedicated kid zone, a private retreat for the adults, AstroTurf in the living room and the bunk bedrooms. Your boys will pass out. PlayStation gaming system with leather gaming chairs, a magnetic dartboard, a mini basketball hoop, a flexible table, soft launch challenge toys, a candy cart, life-size wall graphics, a selfie backdrop.
1: Is that all? Man.
0: How much do you think this costs a night? This is Big Fancy up at the PGA in Frisco.
1: You already said we have to go in with another family. Yeah. I don't know how
0: they
1: much.
0: They do throw in breakfast for everybody.
1: Well, all right.
0: Keep that in mind. $1,100 a night.
1: Okay.
0: A night.
1: You would, right. So you would.
0: I mean, this is definitely a splurge
1: if you
0: thing.
1: Could split, if there's enough rooms, you could split it. Yeah, that wouldn't be so bad.
0: Well, I think you have people sleeping on couches and stuff. It's
1: not of course you
0: rooms,
1: would.
0: But, you know, you do the thing.
1: I'd sleep on the gaming chair if I had to.
0: Okay, and speaking of your kids, just keep this in mind because my girls like to go to Stonebriar Center in Frisco. They are rolling out a new Saturday curfew for minors starting at 9 o'clock. So beginning at 3 p.m. every Saturday, anybody under 18, this is a mall curfew. Anybody under 18 must be accompanied by an adult 21 years or older to enter the mall. Security guards are going to be checking IDs at all the entrances.
1: Right.
0: This is the Parental Guidance Required program at Stonebriar Mall because apparently they have some kids being naughty and they can't have that in the mall. So just be aware your daughter can't roll over and get a swimsuit before you guys go out of town on a Saturday at Stonebriar Center without you going with her.
1: Why you gotta be naughty at the mall?
0: See, I love this, though, because I'm like, oh, babe, I have to go with you. There's a curfew.
1: Yeah.
0: Your teenagers will hate it. You will love it as a teenager mom.
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0: Mall curfew,
1: hey,
0: baby.
1: I don't make the rules. Okay, coming up, it's time for a new Ryan's Court. And Tim from Plano has an unemployed house guest who he says has overstayed his welcome. Eating his food, using all of his shampoo, everything.
0: Oh, my.
1: Is he wrong to now want to kick him out? He's unemployed, mind you. Okay, sound off 888-787-1995. Your calls, and we'll get into court next at 7:10 on The Wolf.
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13: For years, scientists have been studying the association between depression and dementia. As you might expect, the relationship is complicated. But there's this new study out of the UK which found it's not just broad strokes. There are six symptoms of depression that are especially correlated with dementia risk years later. Number one, losing confidence in yourself. Two, not being able to face up to your problems. Three, not feeling warmth or affection from other people. Four, feeling nervous and anxious all the time. Five, not being satisfied with the way tasks are carried out. And finally, six, difficulty concentrating. What we could be seeing here is the impact of people becoming less social, or that certain changes in the brain lead to both depression and dementia. But dementia takes longer to manifest. If you notice these symptoms, talk to your doctor about it. I'm Dr. Sanjay Gupta, helping you live a better life.
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20: In Dallas, westbound 20 at Doughty Ferry, there's an accident blocking the left lane. Traffic is backed up to Siegelville Road. There's close to a 20-minute delay. And in Dallas on northbound 35, there's an accident at Commerce. It blocks the left lane and causing a 5-minute delay. Traffic is stop and go from East 8th Street. I'm Junior Caruso on 99.5 The Wolf.
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0: All right, this is your chance to win a family vacation for four to the Disneyland Resort 70th Celebrating. 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

0: Kenny Chesney on Texas Country 99.5 The Wolf. Good morning, y'all. It's Wake Up with the Wolf Show with Tara and Judge Ryan.
1: All right. Tim from Plano needs our help this morning. He has an unemployed house guest who he says has overstayed his welcome, eating his food, using all of his things. We'll get into the story here in a second. He wants to know if he's wrong to want to kick him out to the curb, even though he has no job. 888-787-1995. Sound off now. This court is in Two Songs on the Wolf. Here's Bailey Zimmerman.

0: by Herndon. Texas Country 99.5 The Wolf. Happy Wednesday, y'all. It's a Wake Up with the Wolf show with Tara and Ryan. 7-Eleven. Court is in order, sir.
1: That's right. It is time for Ryan's Court.

0: Okay, this morning, Tim from Frisco needs you to help him out. 4 months ago, he says a guy from work asked if he could crash at my place for a couple weeks while he set up for his own apartment. I'm a good guy, so I said, sure. I didn't make him pay rent. Just told him, buy your own food, toiletries, and we'll be cool.
1: 4 months ago, and it's a buddy from work?
0: Well, 2 weeks later, he gets fired. At first, I felt bad for him, but now it's been 4 months. Oof. Fast forward to now, and unfortunately, I've been laid off. So here I am living off savings and unemployment while raising my 7-year-old son. Money is tight, and this guy, he's treating my house like it's an all-inclusive resort. Helps himself to my food, my shampoo, my cereal, and he isn't even looking for a job. He sleeps half the day, watches TV the other half, somehow has the nerve to complain about what I'm watching in my living room. The other night, I got up to use the bathroom during a show. When I came back, he had changed the channel.
1: No.
0: In my house. On my TV while eating my food. I feel bad for thinking this because he's jobless too, but am I wrong for wanting to kick him out? Thank you, Tim.
1: I think you used the fact that you got laid off as an excuse to ask him to leave.
0: Tara, okay, I know the guy's a nuisance, but I don't think you kick a guy out of your house, especially if he doesn't have a job. Well, he's down on his luck, Tara.
1: He's not looking for a job. He's just freeloading off of you. There's a difference.
0: Think of the lesson, Tara, for a moment.
1: Tell me the lesson, Ryan.
0: You're a parent. I'm a parent. Think of the lesson.
1: Not his kid.
0: That he's... I know, but think of the lesson that Tim would be teaching his son if he booted a guy that was down on his luck.
1: Oh, taking care of my family.

0: family first would be the lesson.
1: I just don't think it's right.
0: No.
1: But I don't, maybe prove me wrong. 888-787-1995. Is Tim wrong for wanting to boot this guy out of his house who's unemployed and is eating all of his things? 888-787-1995. Your calls and that verdict next at 7:30 on The Wolf.
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7: Got a couple issues in Dallas. We'll start out on westbound 20. An accident at Doughty Ferry blocks the left lane. That has you back up the Beltline and going to add about 25 minutes to your travel time. And then northbound 35 at Commerce, there's an accident that blocks the left lane. Traffic is moving slow from East 8th Street, and there is a 5 to 6 minute delay. I'm Junior Caruso on 99.5 The Wolf.
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19: If you are the parent of an infant, it can be really hard to find baby foods that are truly healthy for your child. According to a new study out of UNC Chapel Hill, almost three-quarters of baby foods are ultra-processed and may contain additives that are linked to potential health problems later in life. The study's lead author said what shocked her was that the top ingredient in 71% of these baby foods wasn't a fruit or vegetable. It was one or more additives that babies' guts are not fully developed enough to be able to handle. Eating the right food at this stage of life is so important because this is when children begin developing dietary preferences for the rest of their lives. So take the extra time to look at the ingredient labels on the foods you are buying. You're going to want short lists and also ingredients that you recognize. I'm Dr. Sanjay Gupta, helping you live a better life.
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0: Morgan Wallen, the birthday boy on Texas Country 99.5 The Wolf. It is a Wake Up with the Wolf show with Tara and Judge Ryan.
1: So Tim from Plano has an unemployed house guest who he says has overstayed his welcome, eating all of his food, using all of his things. He wants to know if he's wrong for wanting to kick him out. I think it would be a bad example for his son to kick this guy to the curb.
2: So the lesson to his son is that you don't let people walk all over you and that you stand up for your family and do what's right for your family. So guy's got to go.
0: Yeah, I mean, it's come from being kind to now it's literally inconveniencing him financially.
1: But where is he going to go? Where is he going to go?
2: That's not his problem.
1: All right, how do you think I should roll here? 888-787-1995. Your calls and that ruling, two songs away on The Wolf.

0: Megan Maroney, Texas Country 99.5 The Wolf. It's a Wake Up with the Wolf show with Tara and Ryan. She's got a little surprise of us on Friday. She's releasing another new song. Yes. It's called Traitor, and boy, I don't know who made her mad, but I can't wait to hear that.
1: So nice.
0: It's Wake Up with the Wolf show with Tara and Judge Ryan.
1: All right. Ryan's Court is on. You can hear every episode of Ryan's Court at 99.5thewolf.com on the podcast page or wherever you get podcasts. Make sure you check that out. And yes, Tim from Plano has an unemployed house guest, Tara, who he says has overstayed his welcome, eating his food, using all of his things. This has been going on for about 4 months now. Tim recently lost his job as well. Tim's got a 7-year-old son. Tim wants to know if he's wrong for wanting to kick this guy out.
2: I say I'm going to agree with you today, Tara.
0: Oh.
2: He needs to hit the road, Jack, and don't look back.
1: That's where he'll be living, with no job, on the street.
2: Well, that's his problem. I don't know where he lives, but where ain't there work? There's work all over the United States. Go put burgers at McDonald's.
0: Good morning, Ryan's Court. What do you think?
3: So he's actually teaching his son 2 lessons.
1: Okay.
3: Okay? The first lesson is, yes, you can help somebody out when they're struggling and they're having a hard time. Okay?
0: Yeah.
3: That's where your heart is, and that's what we do. But the second lesson is that after 4 months, when they aren't even trying to help themselves, then there comes a point where you have to put your foot down and they have to be a grown-up again and you have to move them on their way, that they can't take advantage of you.
0: Yeah.
3: He's teaching his son that you don't let people take advantage of you in the time of need.
1: Yeah, I don't know.
3: And yes, Ryan, he's got to go.
1: Okay, all right. Good morning, Ryan's Court. Sure, how should I rule?
4: Well, I'm just thinking that guy, if he was out there looking for a job, that'd be a different story. But he's not looking for a job. Him not having a job is a choice. So his choice would be not to be in my house.
1: His choice would be to not be in my house. All right.
0: Good morning, Ryan's Court. What do you think?
5: I've been there, done that. You tell him you'd have 5 days. You show me you applied for a job. But the thing is, he doesn't have it. The owner, the person that called you, he doesn't have a job, so it's time to say leave. You're not my kid.
0: I mean, it's a financial burden at this point. He's got to save his money until he finds a job.
1: It just feels so cold to me.
5: No. No.
1: No?
5: You be by yourself. You be by yourself and pay for somebody else's butt to watch TV and sit on the couch and not even go out and get groceries on their own. No. Work hard. I work hard.
1: Yeah, okay. I just feel like it's, I don't know. He's down on his luck. But look, I know, I hear what you guys are saying. I still got a rule against him for wanting to kick him out, though, this morning. And this is why. Because you don't shoot the horse just because he's eating too much hay. Before you run him out of the barn, hand him a shovel and a deadline. If he starts pulling his weight, you've helped a friend. If he doesn't, you can open the gate and you can set him free.
0: That's four months, Your Honor?
1: My ruling this morning, Tara. It's final. Case closed.
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0: You got an extra couch at your house? 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
1: Final. Ruling is final. Okay, I'm a boy dad. Got 3 boys, and my guys have never once came to me wanting to watch Dancing with the Stars. But they might now. Tell you why next at 7:50 in the Scoop on the Wolf.
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11: In Grapevine, there's a disabled vehicle on the northbound side of 121 at Hall Johnson. The left shoulder's blocked, but still causing a slowdown, seeing a 5-minute delay from FM 157 Industrial. In Dallas, eastbound 635 at Marsh, there's a crash in the right lane. Traffic is backed up to 35, and there's almost a 20-minute delay there. I'm Junior Caruso on 99.5 The Wolf.
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22: You know, it's interesting. For such a long time, I think people thought about diseases as something that mostly happened later in life. Just in recent years, however, we as a society have really begun to think about preventing certain ailments much, much earlier. Case in point, new study out of Northwestern University School of Medicine found the mid-30s are a major turning point for men's heart health. For women, about a decade later. But for the men, this is the time when you really need to be thinking about your heart health seriously. At a bare minimum, start seeing a primary care doctor once a year just to get your blood pressure and cholesterol checked. You can also look up and then do your best to follow what is known as the American Heart Association's Life's Essential Eight. These are things everyone can do to decrease their risk of heart disease. I'm Dr. Sanjay Gupta, helping you live a better life.
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0: 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Our high 89. Right now, 66 in Texas country.
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0: Texas, Country 99.5. The Wolf. It's a Wake Up with the Wolf Show with Tara and Ryan. Good morning. Welcome to your Wednesday, loves.
1: Lone Star Lowdown. Things going on around town, around Texas. Coming up here at 7:50. Actually, Celebrity Scoop isn't. Okay, this is something my kids have never watched, Dancing with the Stars. They might now after this news that's coming out. Two songs away on 99.5 The Wolf. Here's Vincent Mason.

0: Brooks and Dunn on Texas Country 99.5 The Wolf. It is a Wake Up with the Wolf show with Tara and Ryan. Good morning, everybody. 7:48. Make sure you're listening at 8 o'clock. Post Malone and Jelly Roll on tour. We want to send you to see them. Your Honor, we have a very disgruntled juror on
1: what?
0: The phone.
1: They didn't like
2: our
1: my...
2: judge, he's going soft on crime.
1: Soft on crime? Yeah. What?
2: Might be time to do a forensic financial audit and see where he's getting his kickbacks from.
0: Wow.
2: If it continues, he might not need to be removed from the bench.
0: Wow.
1: Holy crud.
0: She does not like that you let that guy stay in the house that's been taking advantage of our listener.
1: Look, I didn't. The guy's down on his luck. He doesn't have a job. I thought it would be the nice thing to
0: four
1: do as
0: months,
1: a judge.
0: Ryan. He's been there for 4 months.
3: To let him stay there. Okay. Well,
0: one application has been put out.
1: No audit is needed is all I'm saying right there. I will be here firmly for years to come. Okay, it's time now for Celebrity Scoop here this morning.
0: It is. This is pretty exciting. So Dancing with the Stars has been on, I think it came on when I was a little kid, a couple of seasons.
1: It's been on a while. I think
0: this is actually really, really brilliant of them. So if you know what the Savannah Bananas is, this is a baseball team that tours the country, and people are crazy about them. I mean, they sold out the stadium at Kyle Field.
1: They do a bunch of dance routines, and they have their own rules, and they all wear yellow. And it's pretty fun.
0: It's fun. They do bits, right? They do all sorts of scripts and stuff. So they have decided to make Jackson Olsen, which is the hot blonde Savannah Banana. Okay. He is going to be on Dancing with the Stars this season. I think this is brilliant. He's a lot of fun. I mean, he's definitely a character, but I think a lot of people that don't usually tune in for the show are going to watch. And I guarantee you they're going to have some of his teammates on there with him.
1: Probably so. Do a group routine of some sort.
0: So well played, Dancing with the Stars. Genius. This is definitely going to get your fanship up.
1: Yeah, it is. Also in the Celebrity Scoop, this guy was on Kelly Clarkson yesterday. You're pretty
0: love you, Parker.
1: Two Texans just talking about life. And if you're wanting Tara to know who to thank for Parker McCollum pursuing music, look no further than Parker's older brother.
4: It's your brother, right, that got you into music?
5: It was, yes, ma'am.
4: Are you the youngest?
5: I'm the youngest.
4: Okay, I'm the youngest as well. I think we're all
5: there's
4: meant
5: to. There's something
4: to that. Yeah.
5: I've said it many times before, but he could have been ice skating, and I would have probably fallen in love with ice skating. I just wanted to do whatever Big Brother was doing. So.
4: Yeah. That's sweet.
5: You know, he was, I mean, it was Steve Earle and Tom Van Zandt and Guy Clark and Robert Earl Keane and all these great, you know, tried and true songwriters. And I was 9, 10 years old and, like, really identified with them very young. And there was no other kid. I'd go to school and talk about these guys and they'd all just
4: be like, who?
5: No other 10
4: year olds. That's my son at school. I know.
5: They didn't know who those guys were. Really identified with those guys really young. And my brother was really hard on me, like, hey, these are the guys we write songs
0: about. I'm sorry. We buried the headline. There's another one.
1: There's another McCollum.
0: Yes. And he's older? How much older?
1: He's just a few years older. And by the way,
0: wait.
1: He's Tyler McCollum is his name.
0: Oh, my gosh.
1: And Parker named his son after him, I believe. Major Yancey Tyler McCollum. Really looks up to. I think that's really cool.
0: I think I'm going to need to do some show research to, you know, make sure.
1: Google image search?
0: Yeah.
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1: Talking to Mama?
0: Yes.
1: Thanking Mama for all she's done to the world. Okay, the one and only Shaquille O'Neal lives here in DFW, Rockwall Heath area. He's known for basketball, but he's now weighing in on the Dallas Cowboys.
0: Oh.
1: Got to hear what he has to say next to 810 here on 99.5 The Wolf.
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13: In Arlington, eastbound 20 at Collins, an accident blocks two right lanes, and traffic is backed up to Park Springs Boulevard. There's a 35-minute delay. Then in Grapevine, westbound 114 at Northwest Highway, an accident has just the right lane able to get by, and there's a 10-minute delay that has you backed up to Main Street. I'm Junior Caruso on 99.5 The Wolf.
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15: 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He's the author of this book called If Your Mouth Could Talk. Haas told me that brushing harder and longer does not equal cleaner teeth. 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He recommends a toothbrush with an ultra-soft, well-designed bristles, and you should regularly clean it, ideally with a UV sanitizing system. 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
25: This is Fox 4 meteorologist Allie Toriano. Expect mostly sunny skies with poor air quality this afternoon. Highs will be in the upper 80s to about 90 degrees. Tonight, clear and warmer, lows in the mid and upper 60s. And for tomorrow, increasing clouds, breezy, highs in the low 90s. I'm Fox 4's Allie Toriano on 99.5 The Wolf.
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0: straight at 8 on Texas Country 99.5 The Wolf. Good morning, y'all. It's a Wake Up with the Wolf show with Tara and Ryan.
1: Hall of Famer Shaquille O'Neal lives here in DFW, Rockwall, Heath area, always here at the Home Depot. He's known for basketball, but he's now weighing in, Tara, on the Dallas Cowboys.
0: Oh.
1: What does he have to say? Find out in 6 minutes on The Wolf. After

0: Dustin Lynch on Texas Country. 99.5 The Wolf. Happy Wednesday, y'all. It's a Wake Up with the Wolf show with Tara and Ryan. 8:08. And it's time to send you on a trip to see Post Malone and Jelly Roll. They're touring all over the country. You get to pick where you're going to go. Myrtle Beach, East Hartford, Connecticut, Nashville. Just text the national keyword CANDY, C-A-N-D-Y, to 95819 for your chance to win. And Ryan, let me just hit this right here. 120 days until Dallas Cowboys football is back. Not that I'm counting.
1: No, I think you are.
0: By tomorrow at this time, we will know exactly what the schedule is so you can plan your watching parties and your strategies. Because I don't know about you, 120 days, as much as I like summer, that's a long dang time to wait for football to come back.
1: But we already know we're starting the season against the Giants in New York. Night football. They're playing in Rio as well. One
0: Did
1: of the home
0: see their
1: games
0: quarterback?
1: Is there. Who's that?
0: See their quarterback?
1: Jackson Dart?
0: Yeah. How you doing, Jackson?
1: I have seen him. We'll see if Dak can, I think Dak will have no problem with that.
0: Yeah, I'm happy to see Dak.

0: We'll have no problem with that.
1: Yeah, I'm happy to see Dak run all over him. But, I mean, ladies, if you need another reason to tune in to football, Jackson Dart, not too hard on the eyes.
0: All right. Well, also, you would probably agree this guy is the same way, a good friend of the show. He's a legend.
2: Hey, Texas, it's Hall of Famer and three-time Super Bowl champion Troy Aikman. 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
1: It makes me get butterflies in my belly just to hear him say my name.
0: Well, he's weighing in on the team. You know, the defense is the question mark. Offense had no problem last year. What does Troy think of the team, the defense, this year?
3: I mean, that is the big question. They can only get better. I do, and it's early. I understand that. But I do like the hire of Christian Parker. I think sometimes you bring in a young assistant who now is getting his opportunity after having coached under some really good people. Over the course of his career, he comes in with a good resume. All indications are that the players are excited about it. I think what they've done, starting with the draft, to address some of those needs on the defense has been positive.
1: Okay. They can only get better, is what Troy said. I mean, that's such a dad thing to say about your kid's team. They can only get better. A
0: couple weeks ago, Brian Shoddy Schottenheimer, the head coach, said the Super Bowl is the goal.
1: Yes.
0: Which is, you want your coach to say that, but he's not the only one with high hopes for the Cowboys. Inner Rockwall resident Shaquille O'Neal, NBA Hall of Famer, shout out to Shaq, on his podcast yesterday, he said this, and I quote, "You heard it here first. The Cowboys are going to win the Super Bowl next year."
1: There we go, Shaq.
0: Now, he has made this prediction before, but I like a good loyal fan, and I think he's just that. I just want to point this out, too. Shaq ain't scared. He'll put his money where his mouth is with a bet.
4: Cowboys don't win this year, I'll wear that Charles Barkley dress on the strip of Las Vegas.
0: Where's that picture? Does this exist?
1: Look, you see him?
0: Yeah.
1: Shaq's holding his hand down. He's inviting you up on the bandwagon with us. Come on.
0: Do I got to wear a dress on that?
1: I don't care what you wear as long as the Cowboys win the Super Bowl, baby.
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0: I want him to win. Let's do this thing. All right. Mm-hmm. Every week at this time, my youngest son, Landon, hops on the show. He is staring down the end of his third grade year, elementary school.
1: Oh, baby.
0: He's got some concerns, though, he'd like to air out. We'll find out what these are. We ask an eight-year-old next at 8:30 on The Wolf.
1: All right, it's going to feel like summer today. 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
3: In Arlington, eastbound 20 at Collins, there's an accident that blocks two right lanes, and that has you backed up to Park Springs Boulevard. There's close to an hour delay. And then in Grapevine on westbound 114, an accident's blocking two left lanes near Northwest Highway, and that's causing a backup to Main Street. Going to slow you down about 10 minutes. I'm Junior Caruso on 99.5 The Wolf.
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12: Would you believe it if I told you that tooth decay is the most common non-communicable disease in the world, even here in the United States? 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

0: Texas Country 99.5 The Wolf. It's a Wake Up with the Wolf show. It's here and Ryan. Who wants to go see Casey Musgraves? We've got a giveaway coming up in two songs.
1: All right. The Wolf.

0: Okay, every week at this time, my youngest son, Landon, joins the show. And right now, he's staring down the end of his third grade year, Tara.
1: Oh, my goodness.
0: Takes you back, doesn't it? Elementary school, lots going on. And he's got some concerns as we're reaching this pivotal point in the school year. What are they? Bring him in. Let's ask an 8-year-old.
2: Hi, it's Landon with Ask an 8-year-old. Mm-hmm. And today, I'd like to talk about a very serious issue.
0: Uh-oh.
2: Homework. Or as I like to call it, the gift that keeps on giving. Now listen, summer's almost here. The sun is shining, the pool is calling my name, my Xbox is looking lonely.
0: Looking lonely, huh?
2: And yet, I'm still sitting at the kitchen table, doing math problems about decimals. Decimals. Honestly, who uses those in their real life?
0: Well,
2: I didn't think so. I already spend like 7 hours a day at school. That's basically my full-time job. And then I come home, and they're like, good job. Here's more work.
0: Right.
2: Excuse me? When my dad gets home from work, nobody hands him a worksheet and says, before dinner, please finish these 20 questions about radio stuff. And
1: that's
2: if they
1: cute.
2: Did, he'd fake a back injury so fast. Trust me.
1: Oh, really?
2: I've seen it.
0: All right.
2: Look, I'm just saying, if adults don't have homework, why do kids? We're the ones who actually need naps. Plus, homework cuts into my very busy schedule.
0: Oh, really?
2: I've got basketball to play, Minecraft worlds to build, dino nuggets to eat, and a few things to set fire to.
0: Wait, what?
2: So I'd like to officially propose a new law. No homework after May 1st.
0: Oh.
2: Once the weather hits 80 degrees, all homework should go out the window.
1: Mm.
2: And if teachers absolutely have to send something home, it should be a permission slip for a pool party.
0: Okay.
2: You picking up what I'm putting down?
1: Yeah.
2: This has been Ask an 8-year-old, where I'm not lazy. I'm just crazy. Land it up.
0: Stop it. Get out of here.
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0: It happened in downtown Dallas, and it has Tara shook. I don't think it's so bad, though.
1: Oh, I do.
0: Okay, we'll discuss what it is next at 8:50 as you wake up with the wolf.
1: And caller 9, we're sitting in New City. Casey Musgraves, easy for me to say. Golly, Casey Musgraves is coming to the AAC in October. 888-787-1995.
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5: What are the chances you are listening to this while drinking a nice hot cup of coffee? If so, don't let me stop you. For years, we've been reporting on the health benefits of coffee, and that's not going to stop today. A new study, this one out of Harvard School of Public Health, found that coffee and tea could help lower your risk of developing dementia. People who enjoyed 1 to 3 caffeinated cups a day saw the biggest impact. In addition to the caffeine, coffee contains hundreds of bioactive compounds that can influence inflammation, glucose metabolism, vascular function, and oxidative stress. It's also possible coffee drinkers might be doing other things that keep them healthy. Eating a more balanced diet, getting plenty of exercise, sleep, not smoking, or drinking too much alcohol. And finally, staying socially active. I'm Dr. Sanjay Gupta, helping you live a better life.
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6: In Rockwall, there's an accident on the eastbound side of 30 at FM 3549. The right lane is blocked and traffic is backed up to T.L. Townsend. There's a 15-minute delay. In Arlington, eastbound 20 at Collins, all lanes have reopened. That accident did clear, but traffic still backed up to Park Springs with a 50-minute delay. I'm Junior Caruso on 99.5 The Wolf.
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0: done on Texas Country 99.5 The Wolf. Happy Wednesday, y'all. It's a Wake Up With The Wolf show with Tara and Ryan.
1: All right, so this happened in downtown Dallas. I know you're shaken up about this.
0: I already wasn't on board with this, and now this happens?
1: You know, things happen. Okay, we'll discuss what it is, what happened in 6 minutes on 99.5 The Wolf. Here's Cole Wetzel.

0: Country. 99.5 The Wolf. It's a Wake Up with the Wolf Show with Taryn Ryan. 8:50 for your Wednesday. Make sure you're listening at noon today. Smokey has your chance to win a family vacation for four to the Disneyland Resort 70th celebration. That's coming up at noon today. Okay.
1: Nice.
0: So, Ryan Fox, you were very excited about self-driving, self-flying, self-checkout, all the self things. You love all of them.
1: I like technology.
0: And the Waymo self-driving vehicle is in Dallas. I noticed you haven't ridden in one yet, or I would have seen the video.
1: Because it's been invite only at a certain point. We're here so early in the day. But yes, I've seen them driving around with no drivers in them.
0: Yes, so cool. I am anti the self-driving vehicle because there is a world full of perfectly capable cab drivers and, all the things on the planet. And now, Your Honor, I would like to present the evidence on why.
1: Okay.
0: Apparently, a Waymo self-driving vehicle ran a red light at a busy intersection in downtown Dallas. And thank God there wasn't a wreck.
1: Okay, I've seen the video. Have you seen the video?
0: I have.
1: Okay, so it looks like it just... No one else was in the intersection. There wasn't a collision. I know you want to make it seem like the thing...
0: No, there was a truck.
1: It seem like it peeled out.
0: There was a truck in the intersection when he proceeded crossing, and then a car came up right behind him. I'm literally watching it right now. There was a car in the intersection.
1: Let me just say, I'm very glad no one got hurt here in this situation.
0: Praise God, yes.
1: Okay. Secondly, though, if you were in this, and you wouldn't be because you're anti-technology.
0: That's true.
1: But if you were in the back seat of this driverless vehicle and it sat there at an intersection or wherever and didn't move at all, wouldn't you want it to be smart enough to know, hey, no one's in the intersection. Maybe I should just get out of here so we're not here all day.
0: Bro, the light was red. That's like you and I being in the car and you getting impatient and just running the red light because you don't want to wait.
1: Do you, whenever it's like early in the morning and no one's at the intersection, do you wait at the red light or do you go?
0: Of course I do.
1: What do you do? You go, don't you?
0: Of course I do.
1: Thank you.
0: Downtown Dallas, when I can see there's no cars coming at 4 a.m., yes, I do.
1: I would deny it
0: in a court of law, but yes, I do.
1: Yeah, you treat it like a four-way stop.
0: This was not 4 a.m. It's not dark and there's cars everywhere.
1: Well, we'll agree to disagree here. I know you're going to bring this up, so I'm going to bring it before you. Waymo has issued a volunteer recall of 3,800 of these robo-taxis.
0: So you're not going to get your chance?
1: To fix a software issue because they were driving into flooded roadways. They say flooded roadways. The one that I saw was a puddle.
0: There's no puddles?
1: What do you mean?
0: I'm watching the video right now. It's a sunny day. There's two clouds.
1: So this is a separate incident in Austin.
0: Oh.
1: And so now they're saying, I'm just trying to get out ahead of you. I'm talking about a different incident, but I know you're going to say, well, what about the fact they have the recall? They're fixing all this. It's going to be fine.
0: So they are all off the roads, or can we take you and put you on one this afternoon?
1: You want to send me off a cliff or something?
0: Well, apparently you're like the Waymo spokesperson and you're on board with this technology, even though it ran a red light in a busy intersection in downtown Dallas while there were people in cars, driving cars that could see that it ran the red light.
1: Why? I will ride in the next driverless Waymo that pulls up to the station here. And I have no issue with it,
0: even after the video. I'm sorry.
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1: And I'm not being paid by Waymo. I know what you're thinking. Okay, coming up, Tara, it is time for Ryan's court retrial. By the way, good morning, Frisco, a Texas town we love. Thank you for waking up with the Wolf. So Rachel from Plano accidentally found her boyfriend's ChatGPT history on his laptop. Discovered he's been asking AI if he should stay with her or not. Mm. Is she wrong to now want to break up with him because of this? We'll get into it next. Coming up here next at 9:10 on The Wolf.
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4: In Dallas, northbound Loop 12 at Spur 408, an accident blocks the right lane and traffic is moving slow from Illinois Avenue. About a 5 to 6 minute delay getting through the area. And then in Balk Springs, westbound 20th Beltline, there's an accident that blocks the left lane and that has you moving slow from Helms Trail. There's a 10 minute delay getting through there. I'm Junior Caruso on 99.5 The Wolf.
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17: Happy Wednesday. I'm Fox 4 meteorologist Berkeley Taylor. It's another warm one. We'll make a run for the low 90s today across North Texas, so we'll do it all again tomorrow and on Friday, keeping things dry through the end of the work week before some rain chances start to pop back up this weekend. Best coverage actually looks, though, as we head for next week, Monday into Tuesday, as a little disturbance moves overhead. I'm Fox 4 meteorologist Berkeley Taylor for 99.5 The Wolf.
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Wake up with The Wolf Show with Tara and Ryan. Rachel from Plano accidentally found her boyfriend's ChatGPT history on his laptop and discovered he's been asking AI if he should stay with her or not. Is she wrong for now wanting to break up with him because of this? It's Ryan's court retrial, and we pick up the case in 6 minutes, 99.5 The Wolf.

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1: Okay, it's time for Ryan's Court. Rachel from Plano, she sent us this DM and says, hey, Tara, Ryan, so the other night I borrowed my boyfriend's laptop to order takeout, but when I opened the browser, a tab was still open to ChatGPT. Before I could close it, something caught my eye. The title of the conversation, Relationship Issues and Uncertainty. You know I had to click on it.
0: Mm-mm.
1: And y'all, I wish I had. Turns out my boyfriend had been pouring his heart out to AI, asking whether he should stay with me or not. He listed out all the things that bother him. My lifestyle, my two cats, my past struggles. And the one that hurt the most, he even admitted he wasn't sure he was still physically attracted to me. He says it was just him trying to sort out his feelings and that he used AI because he didn't want to dump all this on me before he understood it himself. Am I wrong for wanting to end the relationship over what I found on his ChatGPT?
0: Yes. You shouldn't have read that. That was a private conversation. I realize it was with AI, but you brought that upon yourself. He said he's processing stuff. It was none of your business.

0: But you brought that upon yourself. He said he's processing stuff. It was none of your business to know what he's processing.
1: I hate to rule against you, Tara, but I think she needs to move on because he shouldn't be even thinking like that. And if he has issues, he needs to be talking to her, not AI.
2: The Wolf, what are your thoughts?
3: I think you should just go ahead and help make the decision for him and move on. Because if he's got all of those issues with her, with her cats, with her lifestyle, that's not going to change.
0: Right, but I mean, it's just like him journaling or having a conversation with a friend. They're not necessarily deal breakers with him. He's just trying to process through it.
3: I feel like you're hung up on the fact that she read the ChatGPT and that's the deal breaker for you. But the deal breaker for me would be like, oh, I think you're ugly. You don't do it for me, babe. Like, you can't undo that.
2: It's Ryan's Court at Juror 45. What do you think?
4: I'm telling you, there's no coming back from that.
0: Right. Which is why she shouldn't have read it in the first place.
4: No, she shouldn't have. And the thing is, when you go looking for trouble, you will find it.
0: Yeah.
4: But how can you ever come back from hearing the worst things about yourself?
2: Yeah. Right. Yeah. Always in her head. Good morning, Ryan's Court. How should I rule today?
5: I think that if he can't make decisions on his emotions without using AI, then he might be a loser and there's better options.
0: I mean, I hear what you're saying. I'm not on AI, but I have a lot of friends that use it to, like, not just for work, but to, like, process through feelings and stuff because they don't want to go to therapy.
5: You know, I've been to therapy, and I've talked to AI, and I think they're two completely different things.
2: Okay. Fair enough.
5: If he's having trouble with his emotions, he could try going to therapy, but I think talking to AI about it kind of, like I said, makes him a loser, and I think he's better out there.
2: One plus thing about therapy is your therapist isn't going to tell your girlfriend what you think.
0: Right. That's true.
2: Yeah, I'm going to rule in Rachel's favor this morning because, Sugar, if your boyfriend has to talk to a robot to decide whether you're worth keeping or not, that boy's more confused than a calf in a hailstorm. Just let him and his AI sort it out. You go find somebody who knows what he's got without having to ask the internet if you're the one. Case closed.
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Wake Up with the Wolf Show with Tara and Ryan. Okay, people are now paying hundreds of dollars, Tara, to do this, so they don't have to. Would you do this? Battle of the best things we've seen today. Coming up after George Strait, 99.5 The Wolf.

0: 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Hey, y'all. It is Tara and Ryan, the Wake Up with the Wolf show.
1: It's Morgan Wallen's birthday.
2: All right. Battle
0: best
2: of the best
0: thing I've seen all day.
2: Okay. All right.
3: What's going on, y'all?
0: Well, it's your birthday, Morgan Wallen, and apparently his favorite thing is biscuits and gravy. That's how he would like to celebrate.
4: I never let my heart go all the way.
0: Oh, I don't know. If they're good enough, you may be able to.
2: Heck yes.
0: So on our social medias, we're wishing him a happy birthday, and we want to know where, if Morgan was in town, you would take him to celebrate today. I always love to hear people are like, dude, come to my house. I make the best biscuits and gravy in town. We're not going out.
2: My grandmother used to make the best gravy. She was from Arkansas, and they know how to make it back in Arkansas.
0: Okay.
2: They know how to make it here, too, but it's a very country thing, and I could tell that he probably had his meemaw making him that when he was growing up. So it's got to be top shelf, I'm sure, the gravy.
0: My friend Priscilla's parents make chocolate gravy. Have you ever had it?
2: So my mother-in-law makes that,
0: okay,
2: yes.
0: I don't know what chocolate gravy is, and no one's ever made it for me, but apparently it's delicious.
2: Yeah, you put that on everything.
0: Okay, all it's right. Well, happy birthday, Morgan Wallen, and celebrate with chocolate gravy.
2: It's chocolate in the name. What can be bad about that? My best thing has to do with this gentleman right here.
5: It's way down yonder on the Chattahoochee. You never knew how much that muddy water meant to me.
2: So, Alan Jackson is doing his final concert ever. It's being billed as Last Call, One More for the Road, the finale. It's not here. It's in Nashville. Womp womp.
0: Womp womp.
2: But it's on Saturday, June 27th, middle of the summer, there at Nissan Stadium. Cody Johnson, Carrie Underwood, Miranda Lambert, Eric Church, party. Luke Combs, Luke Bryan, Riley Green. Ticket of the
0: My
2: year.
0: My goodness.
2: Concert
0: That's
2: of the century.
0: Woo.
2: Tickets went on sale back in October. Sold out immediately. But on SeatGeek right now, cheapest resale is about $472.
0: Per ticket?
2: Per ticket and Woo. The nosebleeds.
0: Woo.
2: Most expensive ticket listed as $24,000, a seat on the floor.
0: Who can buy a $24,000 ticket?
2: Don't know.
0: Please call us if you need a personal assistant.
2: If you've got that money, don't buy that ticket. Don't encourage that behavior. But some people have bought the pit tickets. These are the first come, first serve, right? You race out there, you get your spot in front of the stage. And there's someone now offering to pay someone to wait in line for them on the day of the show to make sure they're among the first to get into the stadium. I think this is genius.
0: I love this idea. We should start a line waiting company. We got some free time in the middle of the day.
2: One Post is offering $250 for someone to line up at 7:30 a.m. before the gates open at 4 p.m. that night. They said it's a super easy job in the description. You can just wait in line, bring a laptop.
0: How much did you say for how many hours?
2: $250 for seven hours. People are jumping at it, Tara.
0: Well,
2: you know what?
0: We don't need you to jump. We need you to stand.
2: It's a good point.
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18: The risk of stroke goes up for all of us as we age. But for women, the risk really amplifies after menopause. In fact, 1 in 5 women in the United States between the ages of 55 and 75 will have a stroke. But according to a new study carried out by researchers in California, adhering to the Mediterranean diet can significantly lower that risk. One expert said, we continue to see study after study showing that a predominantly plant-based diet improves all sorts of different outcomes. Now, with this diet in particular, you've seen it lower the risk of certain types of cancer, diabetes, depression, dementia, even gum disease. Now, as a reminder, the Mediterranean diet prioritizes eating vegetables, fruits, beans, olive oil, nuts and fish, and limiting meat and dairy. I'm Dr. Sanjay Gupta, helping you live a better life.
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1: A lot of people wonder sometimes. 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
7: A better life with Dr. Sanjay Gupta.
8: For years, scientists have been studying the association between depression and dementia. As you might expect, the relationship is complicated. But there's this new study out of the UK which found it's not just broad strokes. There are six symptoms of depression that are especially correlated with dementia risk years later. Number one, losing confidence in yourself. Two, not being able to face up to your problems. 3. Not feeling warmth or affection from other people. 4. Feeling nervous and anxious all the time. 5. Not being satisfied with the way tasks are carried out. And finally, 6. Difficulty concentrating. What we could be seeing here is the impact of people becoming less social, or that certain changes in the brain lead to both depression and dementia. But dementia takes longer to manifest. If you notice these symptoms, talk to your doctor about it. I'm Dr. Sanjay Gupta, helping you live a better life.
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12: I had tears everywhere and like snot everywhere because I was crying. 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

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The Wolf and Smokey's on the job today. 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

0: 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Morgan up for a couple of big awards on Sunday night. Yes, it's the ACM Awards live from Las Vegas. And Morgan's up for the big one, the Entertainer of the Year. He's also up for Album of the Year for I'm the Problem. Gosh, I hope he shows up to the award show this time. It'd be great to see him there, especially if he wins Entertainer of the Year. Stick around. I got an opportunity for you to see Post Malone and Jelly Roll. We know that concert in Waco was canceled, but they're still going to be appearing in a bunch of places across the U.S. of A. And you get to decide which city you want to go to see Posty and Jelly for free. 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
13: A Better Life with Dr. Sanjay Gupta.
14: If you are the parent of an infant, it can be really hard to find baby foods that are truly healthy for your child. According to a new study out of UNC Chapel Hill, almost three-quarters of baby foods are ultra-processed and may contain additives that are linked to potential health problems later in life. The study's lead author said what shocked her was that the top ingredient in 71% of these baby foods wasn't a fruit or vegetable. It was one or more additives that babies' guts are not fully developed enough to be able to handle. Eating the right food at this stage of life is so important because this is when children begin developing dietary preferences for the rest of their lives. So take the extra time to look at the ingredient labels on the foods you are buying. You're going to want short lists and also ingredients that you recognize. I'm Dr. Sanjay Gupta, helping you live a better life.
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1: So many memories just riding around and seeing the country stars on billboards promoting albums. And just, I remember thinking, gosh, if only I could ever be on a billboard one day.

0: Thomas Rhett talks about when his girls start dating.
1: I kind of think I would like to say that I would be kind of the strict dad. Just kind of like, ain't home by 10. We have some problems. But I was also that idiot kid who dropped somebody off 5 minutes late, 10 minutes late, an hour late. 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

0: country star Miranda Lambert talks about her new Nashville restaurant, Casa Rosa.
1: I'm very happy to be the first woman to have a bar on Broadway. And my friend and designer, Farrah Queen from Oklahoma, came and helped me put my stamp on this place because I really wanted to make sure that it had some girl vibes and obviously a rhinestone saddle because everyone needs one of those. But I definitely have seen since I've been going down there, all the girls doing exactly what I was hoping they would do, which was come there and party and have a place to feel safe and happy and really go honky-tonking.
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0: 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Rascal Flatts and Smokey Rivers hanging out in North Richland Hills today. Well, that's the Texas town that we love. North Richland Hills, you're looking great. 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

0: 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Feeling like a summer day in Texas, isn't it? Lots of sunshine, 81, into the 90s today. Post Malone, Jelly Roll, they are touring the country. Now, we know that the show in Waco was canceled, and you still want to see them. So you got an opportunity. You could be flying off to maybe Myrtle Beach or, gosh, maybe Ames, Iowa. Kansas City's in there and a bunch of other cities. Charlotte. You pick the city you'd like to see those guys in, and we will get you the airfare, the hotel, tickets to the show. All you have to do is text our national keyword, HOLLOW, H-O-L-L-O-W. All right, HOLLOW. Text that to 95819, and you could win it from the Wolf.
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6: Happy Wednesday. I'm Boxer meteorologist Berkeley Taylor. It's another warm one. We'll make a run for the low 90s today across North Texas. So we'll do it all again tomorrow and on Friday, keeping things dry through the end of the work week before some rain chances start to pop back up this weekend. Best coverage actually looks, though, as we head for next week, Monday into Tuesday, as little disturbance moves overhead. I'm Boxer meteorologist Berkeley Taylor for 99.5 The Wolf.
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Lady A with Smokey Arse. Good to see you. Why don't you take me to lunch today? 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

Lone Star is a symbol of pride, recognized around the world, and we're flying the flag. 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

0: 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Playing Keith Urban's going to be a presenter at the ACM Awards on Sunday night. Hey, Katie, what you up to?
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0: Jumping on trampoline right after you eat? Ooh, I don't know about that.

0: y'all. It's Tara and Ryan from the Wake Up with the Wolves show. We want to send your family of four to the Disneyland Resort 70th celebration.
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0: Mr. McGraw. He's a real good man. Smokey Rivers, pretty much an average adult male. Texas Country 99.5, the Wolf, a little short. Nothing I can do about that. Lunchtime's almost here, coming up at 12 noon. I got a chance for you to take the family to Disneyland. Man, airfare, tickets, hotel, it's all included. How much fun would that be? A family of four in Disneyland for free. That's coming up at noon right here on Your Wolf. We also know that Texan Miranda Lambert loves her animals. You know, on her farm, she's got six horses, two dogs, several cats, goats, and chickens. She loves animals.
1: I think people that don't have a space in the woods or don't take the time don't realize how incredible it is for your soul to just be with animals, and they don't expect anything from you, and be in nature, you know. It is where I find my center and my peace, and it's something I look forward to.
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0: Hey, Smokey, checking out The Wolf Concert Calendar. The PBR World Finals are coming to town. They'll be at Dickies Arena May 14th through the 17th. On May 15th, you can see Diamond Rio at Billy Bob's, Texas. Dylan Scott will be at Billy Bob's. That's coming up on May 29th. And June 4th at Billy Bob's, Treaty Oak Revival. 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
9: What are the chances you are listening to this while drinking a nice hot cup of coffee? If so, don't let me stop you. For years, we've been reporting on the health benefits of coffee, and that's not going to stop today. A new study, this one out of Harvard School of Public Health, found that coffee and tea could help lower your risk of developing dementia. People who enjoyed 1 to 3 caffeinated cups a day saw the biggest impact. In addition to the caffeine, coffee contains hundreds of bioactive compounds that can influence inflammation, glucose metabolism, vascular function, and oxidative stress. It's also possible coffee drinkers might be doing other things that keep them healthy. Eating a more balanced diet, getting plenty of exercise, sleep, not smoking, or drinking too much alcohol. And finally, staying socially active. I'm Dr. Sanjay Gupta, helping you live a better life.
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13: 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I love being able to take a song and touching somebody's life with it. And it's better than it's ever been right now.

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4: 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And it's just a feeling of, wow, this is why I do this in the first place. I mean, it takes you back to the first time that you're on stage for four people singing over beer bottles. But then you're like, wow, I've come to this, and people really know me and know my music, and I don't know. It just sometimes overwhelms me.

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1: It is your chance to win a family vacation for four to Disneyland Resort's 70th Celebration. Just text our keyword for this hour, which is Mini. That's M-I-N-N-I-E. Mini. All right, you text that to 888-787-1995, and you'll be in the running for this family trip of a lifetime. 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
0: 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The

0: Toby, Texas Country, 99.5, The Wolf Smokey on the job today. Toby, a real 60s kind of name, isn't it? You know, the folks that keep track of names say that lots of names that were pretty popular decades ago are starting to become almost extinct. For boys, the names that are most at risk of disappearing are Gary, Larry, Randy, Terry, and Toby. For girls, the names that could be vanishing soon include Patricia, Deborah, Susan, Shirley. Don't call me Shirley. And Karen. Poor Karen. I'm afraid the internet has kind of ruined that name. Now, there are some old names that are starting to make a comeback, like June, Rosalie, Hazel, Archie. Yeah, that's why I like Smokey. It's timeless, very unique, because it's highly unpopular.
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11: If you're someone who isn't super active, just thinking about the amount of exercise you're supposed to get every week can feel daunting. 75 minutes of vigorous exercise, 150 minutes of moderate intensity exercise. It's a lot. But I have some good news for you in the form of a recent study out of Norway. Researchers found that for most sedentary people, getting just 5 more minutes of meaningful movement a day had a statistically significant impact on their expected lifespan. So did reducing the amount of time they sat every day by just 30 minutes. That's not to say that this bare minimum is what you should aspire to, but I think it's a good reminder that doing something is always better than doing nothing. The point is, just get started. Work just a little bit more movement into your daily routine, and don't even think of it as exercise. I'm Dr. Sanjay Gupta, helping you live a better life.
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2: 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What is this place? And the same with me. You know, I go to L.A., and it's like, what is this place? Like, how do I fit in here? And I would still feel that way if she wasn't there, you know, and I think the same thing with her when she comes to Oklahoma. It's just, that's what completes the journey for us, is it's just as long as we're together, it really doesn't matter.

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1: Happy Wednesday. I'm Boxer meteorologist Berkeley Taylor. It's another warm one. We'll make a run for the low 90s today across North Texas. So we'll do it all again tomorrow and on Friday, keeping things dry through the end of the work week before some rain chances start to pop back up this weekend. Best coverage actually looks, though, as we head for next week, Monday into Tuesday, as little disturbance moves overhead. I'm Foxtrot meteorologist Berkeley Taylor for 99.5 The Wolf.
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2: Oh, I just love hanging out in the Wolf Music Vault, digging around in here, looking for a Smokey favorite to play for you today. I happen to see in our date book on this day, in 1997, one of my favorite Texans, LeAnn Womack, her debut album titled LeAnn Womack came out. Pretty widely praised. The Dallas Morning News called it the best country album of 1997. It was very country at a time when that really wasn't in fashion. And my favorite song from LeAnn Womack is on that album, too. It's called The Fool. Smokey's Guilty Pleasure for today on The Wolf.

out on this day, 1997. 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

a nice song about a murderer and his dog. From Blake, Texas Country 99.5. The Wolf, Smokey in the Lunch Hour with chance for you to see Casey Musgraves. She's coming to the AAC. I got a couple of really good Wolf seats for you to win to that show. It's about three songs away on 99.5. The Wolf.

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1: Lisa's new mother-in-law, Amanda, embarrassed Lisa's single sister by handing her the bouquet at the end of her dad's wedding. Is Lisa wrong for wanting to confront Amanda about this? 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
1: 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The Wolf and Smokey Twos. Good to see you. Lunch hour's rolling right along here. In my lunchbox today, let's see what I have. Ooh, I got a couple of great seats. Where you see Casey Musgrave. She's coming to town. It's going to be at the American Airlines Center, October 10th. That'll be a fun Saturday night. You and a buddy and Casey Musgrave. So I can get you in for free at 888-787-1995. If you're number nine, guess what? You walk away a winner with the Wolf.
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10: A Better Life with Dr. Sanjay Gupta.
11: If you are the parent of an infant, it can be really hard to find baby foods that are truly healthy for your child. According to a new study out of UNC Chapel Hill, almost three-quarters of baby foods are ultra-processed and may contain additives that are linked to potential health problems later in life. The study's lead author said what shocked her was that the top ingredient in 71% of these baby foods wasn't a fruit or vegetable. It was one or more additives that babies' guts are not fully developed enough to be able to handle. Eating the right food at this stage of life is so important because this is when children begin developing dietary preferences for the rest of their lives. So take the extra time to look at the ingredient labels on the foods you are buying. You're going to want short lists and also ingredients that you recognize. I'm Dr. Sanjay Gupta, helping you live a better life.
12: Thomas Rhett talks about when his girls start dating.
13: I kind of think I would like to say that I would be kind of the strict dad. Just kind of like, ain't home by 10, we have some problems. But I was also that idiot kid who dropped somebody off 5 minutes late, 10 minutes late, an hour late, and I knew there would be repercussions.

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4: 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And the thing I keep being reminded of is that it's called playing music. And I think a lot of the times we all forget that because it's a job as well, but it's like it's playing. It's the first word is playing guitar, playing the drums, playing music. 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
1: You know, you sit around singing country music long enough, and a lot of it starts to sound the same to you, a lot of stuff you're writing. 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

0: The Wolf for the lunch hour today. Smokey's here, and who's this?
1: Oh, my gosh, Julia.
0: Hey, oh, my gosh, Julia. You won!
1: Thank you so much. I'm so excited.
0: Casey Musgrave's in town. Who are you going to take with you?
1: My daughter.
0: There you go.
1: If I can get her to come up here from Corpus, I sure hope so.
0: She will for this. What can be better than hanging out with Mom and Casey Musgraves?
1: Right? I agree.
0: Another chance to win your way in comes up at 4:40 on The Wolf.
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If your hometown home happens to be Lancaster, that is a Texas town that we love. Hello, Lancaster. Thanks for listening. Appreciate you hanging out with 99.5 The Wolf. When the sun

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0: the great Clint Black. Texas Country 99.5 The Wolf and Smokey Tunes. Good to see you riding along with you. Beautiful day. Sunny. 85, maybe 90 by the time the day wraps up. Well, we all know that the Dallas Cowboys are pretty good with football, but how are they when it comes to bats? Well, we're going to find out tomorrow. It's the Reliant Energy Home Run Derby tomorrow at Riders Field in Frisco. It's where the Rough Riders play. Starts tomorrow evening right around 6:30. We got Dak. See, Jake Ferguson's going to be there. Tyler Smith. Brandon Aubrey. Maybe he'll kick him out of the park. Terrence Steele, CeeDee Lamb. Lots more Cowboys trying to knock him out of the park tomorrow night. Riders Field in Frisco. I hear Rowdy will be there. I think they're using him as a target.
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7: You know, it's interesting. For such a long time, I think people thought about diseases as something that mostly happened later in life. Just in recent years, however, we as a society have really begun to think about preventing certain ailments much, much earlier. Case in point, new study out of Northwestern University School of Medicine found the mid-30s are a major turning point for men's heart health. For women, about a decade later. But for the men, this is the time when you really need to be thinking about your heart health seriously. At a bare minimum, start seeing a primary care doctor once a year just to get your blood pressure and cholesterol checked. You can also look up and then do your best to follow what is known as the American Heart Association's Life's Essential Eight. These are things everyone can do to decrease their risk of heart disease. I'm Dr. Sanjay Gupta, helping you live a better life.
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6: Happy Wednesday. I'm Voxer Meteorologist Berkeley Taylor. It's another warm one. We'll make a run for the low 90s today across North Texas. So we'll do it all again tomorrow and on Friday, keeping things dry through the end of the work week before some rain chances start to pop back up this weekend. Best coverage actually looks, though, as we head for next week, Monday into Tuesday, as little disturbance moves overhead. I'm Voxer Meteorologist Berkeley Taylor for 99.5 The Wolf.
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0: Zach Sob, Texas Country, 99.5. The Wolf, Marcy's in Grapevine. What you up to?
1: I am sitting in a Walmart grocery pickup.
0: You like that grocery pickup business, huh?
1: Yeah, absolutely. I have a 2-year-old, and so anything helps.
0: Oh, shopping with the little ones, man. They have sticky fingers. They'll grab everything.
1: Oh, my gosh. It's a disaster.
0: That's why my wife quit taking me to the store.

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0: Mr. Straits. He sings Texas Country. Does that pretty well, too. Texas Country, 99.5 The Wolf. The Smoky Show is in progress here. What are you doing for the weekends? A couple of fun things are going on. The PBR World Championships are happening tomorrow through Sunday at Dickies Arena. Man, it is the world's best athletes on dirt. They're going to be tearing it up for that million-dollar gold buckle. All sorts of honors and prizes and more. Dirt's going to be flying at Dickies starting tomorrow through Sunday. And in Grapevine, Main Street Fest is happening Friday through Sunday. All sorts of family fun for you. And for the grown-ups, we've got craft beer and wine. That'll be flowing freely, I'm sure. And our buddy Jack Ingram's performing Saturday night in Grapevine. 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
17: 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It's the first word is playing guitar, playing the drums, playing music, playing. 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
1: I write very visually. My idea of country music is always about the pictures it paints for you. I don't like songs that don't give me images in my mind. You think about great pop songs that you love. Sometimes you don't always know what they mean, but there's some great words in there. Hotel California is a good example. I don't know totally what that's about, but, you know, on a dark desert highway, you know, it's just, you see everything they're saying.
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1: If, you know, George Strait and Garth Brooks still get excited about it, I don't think it ever gets old. It's always one of the most exciting things in the world to know, man, I took this song and went in the studio and made this piece of art that I love, that I hope other people love. And then it kind of has its own life, and you go out to play a show and people are singing it back to you. There's nothing like that. It's impossible to describe other than it's just perfect and it's amazing.
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0: Elvis Reba, Texas Country, 99.5 The Wolf. Smokey's on the job with you today. Working hard, are you? Hardly working? That's all right. I won't tell the boss. Post Malone and Jelly Roll out on their stadium tour right now. They had to cancel the Waco show, but that's okay. We decided to send you to go see them. And to make it even more attractive, we're going to let you decide which city you'd like to see them. Now, they're going to all sorts of places. Kansas City, Cleveland, Myrtle Beach, and some other fun spots. So you get to pick which city you'd like to check them out, and we will pick up the airfare for you, the hotel, the tickets. It's all taken care of. You just pick where you'd like to go, pack a bag, and we will take it from there. So text our national keyword, which is chapel. That's C-H-A-P-E-L, C-H-A-P-E-L, chapel. All right, text that to 95819. You can win that trip to see Posty and Jelly for free from the Wolf.
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Texas Country, 99.5 Fall Wolf, the Smokies, riding along with you. Opportunity for you to see the Randy Rogers Band. Those guys coming to town. Actually, they're coming here. They're going to be at the Choctaw Casino and Resort in Durant coming up on the 22nd. But I can get you in to see those guys for free. All right, stick around. Right around 2:40, I'll see if I can make you a winner. See the Randy Rogers Band live Texas Country, 99.5 The Wolf.

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1: Lisa's new mother-in-law, Amanda, embarrassed Lisa's single sister by handing her the bouquet at the end of her dad's wedding. Is Lisa wrong for wanting to confront Amanda about this? 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

0: Bailey Zimmerman. 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Hey, if you love your Texas Country live and in living color, that's the best way to see it. 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They're coming to Choctaw Casino and Resort in Durant, which, by the way, is a great place to see a show. It's always fun anyway, but you should see a concert there. It's a great place. Anyway, they're going to be there on May 22nd. I'm going to get you and a buddy in to see all that fun for free right now at 888-787-1995. If you're number 9, you're a winner right now on The Wolf.
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13: If you're someone who isn't super active, just thinking about the amount of exercise you're supposed to get every week can feel daunting. 75 minutes of vigorous exercise, 150 minutes of moderate intensity exercise. It's a lot. But I have some good news for you in the form of a recent study out of Norway. Researchers found that for most sedentary people, getting just 5 more minutes of meaningful movement a day had a statistically significant impact on their expected lifespan. So did reducing the amount of time they sat every day by just 30 minutes. That's not to say that this bare minimum is what you should aspire to, but I think it's a good reminder that doing something is always better than doing nothing. The point is, just get started. Work just a little bit more movement into your daily routine, and don't even think of it as exercise. I'm Dr. Sanjay Gupta, helping you live a better life.

0: Country star Blake Shelton just loves being wherever his wife is.
1: She comes to Oklahoma, and it's not like this now, but at first, she had to have felt like, where am I? What is this place? And the same with me. You know, I go to L.A., and it's like, what is this place? Like, how do I fit in here? And I would still feel that way if she wasn't there, you know, and I think the same thing with her when she comes to Oklahoma. It's just, that's what completes the journey for us, is it's just as long as we're together, it really doesn't matter.

0: Superstar Luke Combs blames his wife for all the love songs he's been singing.
1: I don't necessarily want to be the love song guy, but I feel like kind of I am right now, which is just kind of where I was and happened to be at the moment. You know, if she wasn't so great, then this wouldn't be happening.

0: Hey, let's travel over to Blue Ridge, talk with Brittany. She's a Wolf winner.
1: Yeah.
0: I knew you could do it. Good job.
1: Thank you.
0: You betcha. Randy Rogers Band. You ever seen those guys live?
1: I have. It's been like probably 15 years, though.
0: Oh, my gosh. Well, you know, they've had a few hits since then.
1: Yeah.
0: So they're going to sing them all at Choctaw Casino and Resort on the 22nd. You grab a buddy, go see them for free.
1: Awesome.
0: Jason Pullman's in next. Coming up at 4:40, he's got your chance to see Casey Musgraves for free on The Wolf.
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Jackson's Little Bitty on Texas Country, 99.5 Fella Wolf. I'm out of here, and Jason Pullman's coming in next. It's a known fact, everybody in Azle's a Wolf fan. Just ask him. Azle, thanks for listening to The Wolf.

Hey, did you hear what they just launched in Highland Park? Oh, you haven't? Okay, all right. I'll tell you all about it coming up at 3:11 on 99.5 The Wolf.

0: Hey, it's Jason. This is Texas Country on 99.5 The Wolf. So a couple of weeks ago, the city of Highland Park said they were done with DART, that public transportation. Of course they were. They don't want wrath like, you know, me and you coming into Highland Park. Now they've got their own thing. It's called Highland Park On Demand. It sounds fancy, right? Here's the catch. It only runs within the city and about a mile outside of it. That's it. Basically just enough to get you where you need to go without going too far in Highland Park. I mean, let me guess here. It'll drop you off right at Highland Park Village so you can hit up Cartier, Gucci, and Chanel all within about an hour of each other and then bring you right back home.
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9: You know, it's interesting. For such a long time, I think people thought about diseases as something that mostly happened later in life. Just in recent years, however, we as a society have really begun to think about preventing certain ailments much, much earlier. Case in point, new study out of Northwestern University School of Medicine found the mid-30s are a major turning point for men's heart health. For women, about a decade later. But for the men, this is the time when you really need to be

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1: When I decided to move, I was kind of running out of my lease in Boone, where I was no longer a student at the time. I decided to leave Boone, and I had just recently dropped out with 21 hours left to pursue music. And my parents have always been very supportive, and they don't make a ton of money. So they were like, you know, we obviously fully support, you know, you going out to Nashville and chasing your dream. But we also don't have the ability to kind of catch you if you fall.

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That's Texas. 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
1: Today, we're going to talk about what if you came across $50,000. 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

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It's Jason Pullman. June 12th, Coe Wetzel's new album comes out. And if you know Coe, you already know it's going to be loud, real, and a little bit reckless in the best way possible. Here's a sneak peek for you.

told you it's going to be good, but here's what happens when a guy from Pittsburgh links up with a good friend of his from Salina, Texas, Corey Kent. This isn't just a collab. This is Texas showing off. Listen to this.

0: it's Tara and Ryan from the Wake Up with the Wolf Show. 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

We play Texas Country, 99.5 The Wolf. It's Jason Pullman, an Ella Langley fan, just got Ella Fella and a full portrait of her tattooed on his back. I'm talking about his whole back. That right there is commitment. I will post that picture if you want to see it up on my Insta story on Instagram and Facebook at Jason Pullman, P-U-L-L-M-A-N. Meanwhile, I'm just over here listening to Ella Langley music like a normal person. Also, I'd like to stay married. So, yeah, there's that.

New to Texas? Need a crash course in everything Texan? Just listen. 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

0: Texas Country 99.5 The Wolf. It's Jason Pullman. Let me just say this up front. I'm not going to pretend I don't watch The Bachelor and The Bachelorette, because I do. I'm also not going to pretend I'm all macho and everything, because clearly I'm not. But here's what's going on. After ABC recently pulled the latest season of The Bachelorette, tied to that whole situation with the Mormon housewife, well, now it looks like The Bachelor and every one of The Bachelor's spinoffs aren't coming back at all this fall or at all the rest of 2026. I know. No roses this year. It's awful. Ladies, I'm sorry.
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7: You ever wonder why the same cold virus makes some people so sick and others not sick at all? Well, according to an interesting new study out of Yale School of Medicine, one key factor is how quickly the cells in their noses, called nasal cells, respond to the virus and contain it. It's called the interferon response, and it can vary for different people. Now, when that response gets inhibited, it can trigger a different reaction, which leads to excessive mucus production and inflammation. In other words, a cold that is a lot more miserable. Of course, there are other factors at play: your genetics, any underlying conditions, immunity from vaccinations or previous infections. If you are trying really hard not to get sick, high-quality masks, they can be very effective. Also, good old-fashioned hand washing. And remember not to touch your face. I'm Dr. Sanjay Gupta, helping you live a better life.
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3: This is Fox 4 meteorologist Kylie Pabbs. High pressure remains in control and our streak of highs in the 90s continues. Tonight will feature mostly clear skies, winds stay light and out of the south and east as temperatures fall into the upper 60s by sunrise tomorrow. Tomorrow will feature an increase in high clouds with winds kind of breezy and out of the south and southeast, sustained between 10 and 20 miles per hour. High temperatures look to climb once again into the low 90s. We round out the work week with unseasonably warm conditions remaining before we reintroduce shower and thunderstorm chances by the end of the weekend and into early next week. I'm Fox 4 meteorologist Kylie Capps on 99.5 The Wolf.
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Just a real quick reminder here. I've got those Casey Musgraves tickets coming up around 4:30 for you. It's Jason on 99.5 The Wolf. I was just reading a few minutes ago that Waymo, the autonomous vehicles here, Waymo is recalling nearly 4,000 of their robo-taxis because a software issue was letting them drive straight into flood water. Yeah, probably a pretty good idea to fix that. Yeah. Thank you very much, right? That's scary. Here's Megan.

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0: Okay, are y'all giving tickets away?
2: They're calling them ads.
1: Now, who's talking there?
0: That's my wife on the background. She just handed me the phone.
1: Happy wife, happy, well, you know.
0: Yeah, I know that's right.
1: She doesn't even know what she's having you call in for, does she?
0: No, sir.
1: We are giving away tickets. We're also giving away a trip to Disneyland in California. That happens at 5 o'clock. Then I've got those Kacey Musgraves tickets around 4:30.
0: Oh, okay.
1: Yeah, you always do her dirty work for her?
0: Yeah, you know it.
1: That's what I figured. Hey, honey, jump. How high?
0: Yeah.
1: And how long have you been married?
0: Oh, man. We've been married 26 years.
1: How many of those 26 were happy? And you can be honest with me. She doesn't know what we're talking about.
0: Oh, all 26 are perfect.
1: What, you got me on speaker?
0: Yeah, you know it.
1: Hey, what's your name, ma'am?
3: Carol.
1: You continuing to wear the pants in the relationship this afternoon?
3: Yeah.
1: Did you tell your husband it was okay to laugh?
3: It's okay to laugh.
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8: There is now a 635 westbound accident at the Dallas North Tollway. The left lane blocked, and that's going to be stop and go from Coit, so causing about a 10-minute delay. The downtown Dallas issue with a stall clear, 35 south on the ramp to eastbound I-30, so that's all back open. And Fort Worth, a smidge of heavy traffic getting through some construction, 30 eastbound. Approaching Longview, where the left lane's closed, about an 8-minute delay from Camp Bowie. I'm Katie London on 99.5 The Wolf.
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99.5 The Wolf, Texas Country. It's Jason Pullman. Everybody's invited to the Casey Musgrave Show at the AAC on October 10th. That seems so far away, but yeah, I guess it's, I don't want to say right around the corner, but it'll be here before you know it. That's so cliche, but it's true. Everybody's invited except for Nico Harrison. He's Nico. It's sorry. If we could, we'd fire you again just to make sure. You're banned from the AAC. You're not welcome back, but everybody else is. And I'll get you into that Casey Musgrave Show coming up in 6.5 minutes.

0: Hey, y'all. It is Tara and Ryan from the Wake Up with the Wolf show.
1: Lisa's new mother-in-law, Amanda, embarrassed Lisa's single sister by handing her the bouquet at the end of her dad's wedding. Is Lisa wrong for wanting to confront Amanda about this? Sound off on a new Ryan's Court, 7:10 in the morning, when you wake up with the Wolf.

Texas Country, 99.5 The Wolf. It's Jason Pullman, Casey Musgraves at American Airlines Center this October. Think about this for a second. The stars clear the ice. She comes out on skates. Full performance center ice. That'd be that'd be something to see, but no, probably just a regular stage. It's still going to be magical. Caller 9, let's get you in. 888-787-1995.

0: Shenandoah, love them. It's Jason Pullman, Texas Country on 99.5 The Wolf. Kevin lives in Aledo. What are you up to this afternoon, Kev?
1: I just went and picked up my dog from daycare.
0: Good. I'm glad we're not the only ones that do that. We do that once or well, we don't do it as often now ever since we had the baby because, to be honest, we can't afford it. But we were doing it a couple of times a week pre-baby.
1: Well, I keep telling my wife we can't afford it either, but he still has to go.
0: Yeah. All our, so I asked my dog's, I almost called my dog Marco. Marco's our baby. I asked Lorenzo's daycare several months ago. I said, what does he do all day? She said, he just sits there and waits for us to pet him. He doesn't play with any other dogs. He only likes humans. So I don't even know why we spend the money, but we do.
1: Well, I think I'm in the same boat.
0: Yeah. What's your dog's name?
1: Brownie.
0: Okay. Well, hopefully Brownie can take care of himself October 10th. It's a Saturday night because you and your wife will be at American Airlines Center with Casey Musgraves.
1: Awesome.

0: old party. Coming to stadiums all across America this summer. And the Wolf is sending you.
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4: This accident cleared from 635 west at the Dallas North Tollway. That's still a bit of a struggle from 75. Downtown just wrapped up an I-30 eastbound wreck at Botham Jean. North Fort Worth, we've got delays building on 35W heading south from Golden Triangle, coming down toward Basswood. So plan for about a 15-minute delay. I'm Katie London on 99.5 The Wolf.
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17: You know, it's interesting. For such a long time, I think people thought about diseases as something that mostly happened later in life. Just in recent years, however, we as a society have really begun to think about preventing certain ailments much, much earlier. Case in point, new study out of Northwestern University School of Medicine found the mid-30s are a major turning point for men's heart health. For women, about a decade later. But for the men, this is the time when you really need to be thinking about your heart health seriously. At a bare minimum, start seeing a primary care doctor once a year just to get your blood pressure and cholesterol checked. You can also look up and then do your best to follow what is known as the American Heart Association's Life's Essential Eight. These are things everyone can do to decrease their risk of heart disease. I'm Dr. Sanjay Gupta, helping you live a better life.
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19: 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There's nothing like that. It's impossible to describe other than it's just perfect, and it's amazing.

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4: 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I kept covering his songs, and I wanted him to notice me so bad. 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Because somebody hit him up whenever I put Getting Your Home on YouTube. And she listened to it and then showed Chris. Now just getting to write one and whenever, and just, it's surreal.
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6: This is Fox 4 meteorologist Kylie Tabbs. High pressure remains in control, and our streak of highs in the 90s continues. Tonight will feature mostly clear skies. Winds stay light and out of the south and east as temperatures fall into the upper 60s by sunrise tomorrow. Tomorrow will feature an increase in high clouds with winds kind of breezy and out of the south and southeast, sustained between 10 and 20 miles per hour. High temperatures look to climb once again into the low 90s. We round out the work week with unseasonably warm conditions remaining before we reintroduce shower and thunderstorm chances by the end of the weekend and into early next week. I'm Fox 4 meteorologist Kylie Capps on 99.5 The Wolf.
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Rowlett, Texas Country. Thank you for listening this afternoon. Tonight in Rowlett, it's 99.5 The Wolf. It's Jason Pullman. Imagine this. You and your family walking into Disneyland. The kids are smiling. The music's playing. That first look at the castle. A trip for four and memories you'll be talking about for years to come. Your chance to win it all. Fucking flights, hotel, transport, to everything. Happens in exactly 8 minutes at 5:01. First, I play Morgan.

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0: We'll always love and support Co-Wetzel. It's Jason Coleman, Pittsburgh, Texas's very own. 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Let's go ahead and do this right now.
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0: It's your chance to win a family vacation for four to the Disneyland Resort 70th Celebration. 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

0: 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Hey there, it's Jason.
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0: Hey.
1: We're not doing the Disney trip?
0: We are doing the Disney trip. You had to text the keyword Donald to 888-787-1995. Why weren't you listening a few minutes ago?
1: Because I probably turned the radio down when you said let's do this.
0: Yeah, don't that's not a good idea when we're in the middle of trying to give away a trip to Disneyland for four. We have another keyword coming up at 8 o'clock tonight.
1: Cool. Okay, I'll make my daughter start listening.
0: Okay, some parents make their kids do chores. She's gonna make her daughter listen to 99.5 The Wolf. We're cool with that.

0: Texas Country 99.5, The Wolf. It's Jason Pullman. I've got one of those too hot for radio stories. Don't fret. I'm definitely going to keep it family friendly like I always do. Let's just say, and let me just read you just a piece of this headline, okay? And the rest you can find up on my Insta story on Instagram and Facebook at Jason Pullman, P-U-L-L-M-A-N. But, okay, how am I going to word this? A shoplifter in Michigan tried to hide a bottle of wine in a very, very creative place. And it didn't end very well. I guess we could say, you can call it Merlot, low, low, low.
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4: The Fort Worth to Arlington Drive, building up on I-30 East, getting out past Cook's. We've got a stalled vehicle in the left lane, so that's backed up slightly beyond 820 from Bridgewood. The South Fort Worth Drive, 35 South from I-20, that's going to be a solid stack up past Everman Parkway, so about a 10 to 15 minute delay. Also on the north side, our usual slow go here, 35 South from Alliance Gateway, coming down toward the 287 Decatur cutoff. I'm Katie London on 99.5 The Wolf.
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4: All My Friends Say had just came out, and I got to open for Brooks and Dunn in Pittsburgh. The fact that I can reciprocate and pay it forward to some of these new acts is pretty special stuff.

So this woman's given this really good commencement speech for this graduating class in Florida, and all of a sudden she brings up a topic and they start to boo her. I don't think you've ever guessed what this topic is. Maybe something that you use today. I've got the story coming up at 5:40, the rest of it anyway, here on The Wolf.

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0: 99.5 The Wolf. We play Texas Country. It's Jason Pullman. You ever sit through a speech and think, yeah, this isn't what I signed up for? It happened over the weekend at UCF, University of Central Florida. The commencement speaker gets up there. She starts talking about how AI is the next industrial revolution, and the grads, they weren't having it. Listen.
1: The rise of artificial intelligence is the next industrial revolution. Here, I see.
0: Well, yeah, lady. Keep in mind, these are arts and humanities students on their graduation day, class of 2026. They're not trying to hear all that. They want inspiration, not some sort of warning label. But she just kept going and going, and she called it passion, but they weren't buying it. And I'm just thinking, lady, please just read the room.
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3: 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Dylan Scott will be at Billy Bob's. 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
6: Dallas accident reported 75 South approaching Lovers. That's going to be a slow go back from 635. We've got delays in Addison coming Dallas North Tollway south from Trinity Mills. You're on and off the brakes down to 635. Also, northbound is going to be a bit sluggish as you're working your way up past Parker Road. And an accident in Hazlitt, 114 west at John Day. That's just being reported with delays there starting to build. I'm Katie London on 99.5 The Wolf.
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15: A better life with Dr. Sanjay Gupta.
16: You ever wonder why the same cold virus makes some people so sick and others not sick at all? Well, according to an interesting new study out of Yale School of Medicine, one key factor is how quickly the cells in their noses, called nasal cells, respond to the virus and contain it. It's called the interferon response, and it can vary for different people. Now, when that response gets inhibited, it can trigger a different reaction, which leads to excessive mucus production and inflammation. In other words, a cold that is a lot more miserable. Of course, there are other factors at play: your genetics, any underlying conditions, immunity, from vaccinations or previous infections. If you are trying really hard not to get sick, high-quality masks, they can be very effective. Also, good old-fashioned hand washing. And remember not to touch your face. I'm Dr. Sanjay Gupta, helping you live a better life.
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18: 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It's impossible to describe other than it's just perfect and it's amazing.
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1: He's just so inspiring. 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

0: Old Dominion's Matthew Ramsey gives Kenny Chesney a lot of the credit for their success.
1: He's just so inspiring. The experience of being on that tour for so long, and the relationships and the fan base, and just being a sponge and soaking all of that up.
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Granbury, Texas. Thank you for listening tonight. We appreciate you. It's 99.5 The Wolf. It's Jason Pullman. And I'm telling you, there's just something about 90s country. The windows down, warm Texas night like tonight, radio turned up, every word you know by heart. And songs that felt real and stories that sounded like your life, like this one from John Anderson.

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Texas Country, the world famous 99.5 The Wolf. It's Jason Pullman. Not sure if you typically listen at night, but maybe you're getting the kids down, finishing up dinner, finally sitting on the couch for a second. But tonight at 8 o'clock, Vicky's going to try to send you and your entire family to Disneyland. And I'm talking a trip for four, rides, laughs, those remember when we did that moments you keep forever. So hopefully we'll see you here around 8 o'clock tonight. In the meantime, it's Morgan.

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0: Texas Country, 99.5 The Wolf. It's Jason Pullman. How are you?
1: Oh, I'm great. I just wanted to call and say thank you. I appreciate y'all.
0: Are you being serious? You don't want anything from us?
1: I didn't call for anything, no.
0: Thank you so much.
1: Yeah, thank you. Y'all have a great day.
0: Wait, hang on a second. Hang on. Are you an Ashley Cook fan? Do you know who Ashley Cook is?
1: I do not know who that is.
0: I'm going to play you one of her songs that did go number one.

0: You know that one?
1: I do not, but man, is she a new artist?
0: She's definitely a newer artist. This is her new song right here.
2: Baby, put those baby blues away. One more look, go get that
0: I do have an extra pair of tickets for you to see her at Tannehill's Music Hall and Lounge. It isn't for a while. This is crazy. It's not until February of 2027. You want to go?
1: I won't say no.
0: Are you one of those people that you really like to plan, you know, a year out? Because if you are, this is perfect for you.
1: Absolutely not. Whatever day before that it is in February, I'd be like, oh yeah, we got to go through this tomorrow.
0: Yeah. Okay. Well, I will say it's a Saturday night, February 19th, 2027. Tickets are on sale now. I know you weren't calling in for anything. I just appreciate the kindness.
1: Oh, well, so do I. Thank you. That's awesome.
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0: Couldn't be tighter. 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
3: And it's like delay in Irving, 183 West at Story. Got a broken down vehicle on that right side, adding about 12 minutes from Carl Road. Arlington, I-20, there's an eastbound crash at Matlock. It's blocking the left center lane. That stop and go from Bowen. This one, Dallas, just clearing on 635. This time it was on the eastbound side at the Dallas North Tollway. So that's trying to recover back from Josie. I'm Katie London on 99.5 The Wolf.

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4: What are the chances you are listening to this while drinking a nice hot cup of coffee? If so, don't let me stop you. For years, we've been reporting on the health benefits of coffee, and that's not going to stop today. A new study, this one out of Harvard School of Public Health, found that coffee and tea could help lower your risk of developing dementia. People who enjoyed 1 to 3 caffeinated cups a day saw the biggest impact. In addition to the caffeine, coffee contains hundreds of bioactive compounds that can influence inflammation, glucose metabolism, vascular function, and oxidative stress. It's also possible coffee drinkers might be doing other things that keep them healthy. Eating a more balanced diet, getting plenty of exercise, sleep, not smoking, or drinking too much alcohol. And finally, staying socially active. I'm Dr. Sanjay Gupta, helping you live a better life.
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1: I always liken it to being in a sandbox and just like calling a bunch of friends over and we're just going to make some stuff and see what happens. And the thing I keep being reminded of is that it's called playing music. And I think a lot of the times we all forget that because it's a job as well, but it's like it's playing. It's the first word is playing guitar, playing the drums, playing music, playing. It's meant to have a playfulness quality about it.

There's the king. My name is Jason Pullman. This is Texas Country on 99.5, the world famous Wolf. Tomorrow, 7 o'clock, the entire NFL schedule comes out. 2026-2027 season. And here in DFW, doesn't matter what has happened over the last 30 years, suddenly everybody's circling games, planning trips, looking at bye weeks like they're stock analysts, and saying the same dang thing we say every single year. This is our year. And you know what? For about 24 hours, we all believe it. Go Cowboys.

right, let me see if I can get your attention for a second. Post Malone and Jelly Roll in the city of your choice. Yeah, you get to pick the city, flights, hotel, tickets. It's all completely taken care of. 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

0: Texas Country 99.5, The Wolf. It's Jason Pullman. I'm going to Disneyland. You could win this trip. You and your family stepping into Disneyland, the music playing, kids running ahead, that first look at the castle, rides all day, snacks you only get there, staying late for the lights, the laughs, the remember when we did that moments, a trip for four, the kind of memory you keep forever, your chance to win it all happens tonight at 8 o'clock with Vicky. 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
5: Still have an Irving issue with a 183 westbound stall at Story. The right lane blocked, and that's stopping you from Carl Road. Loop 12, still some brakes coming south from 114 toward Irving Boulevard, but it is starting to lighten up just a bit. The drive from Fort Worth into Arlington, that's been sluggish on I-30 eastbound from 820, getting out toward Davis and Fielder, but looks like it's starting to look a little bit better. I'm Katie London on 99.5 The Wolf.
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14: The risk of stroke goes up for all of us as we age, but for women, the risk really amplifies after menopause. In fact, one in five women in the United States between the ages of 55 and 75 will have a stroke. But according to a new study carried out by researchers in California, adhering to the Mediterranean diet can significantly lower that risk. One expert said, "We continue to see study after study showing that a predominantly plant-based diet improves all sorts of different outcomes. Now, with this diet in particular, you've seen it lower the risk of certain types of cancer, diabetes, depression, dementia, even gum disease. Now, as a reminder, the Mediterranean diet prioritizes eating vegetables, fruits, beans, olive oil, nuts and fish, and limiting meat and dairy. I'm Dr. Sanjay Gupta, helping you live a better life."
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0: country star Miranda Lambert talks about her new Nashville restaurant, Casa Rosa.
1: I'm very happy to be the first woman to have a bar on Broadway. And my friend and designer, Farrah Queen from Oklahoma, came and helped me put my stamp on this place because I really wanted to make sure that it had some girl vibes and obviously a rhinestone saddle because everyone needs one of those. 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

0: Kenny Chesney looks back at his amazing career.
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0: Hey, if you happen to be in Sachse, Texas, Sachse is another Texas town we love. My name is Jason Pullman. I'll talk to you tomorrow afternoon at 3. Nightwolf and Vicky is coming up next.
1: The Wolf.